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1: And the right one goes to the left.
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0: postoje neki ljudi
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1: Right goes to the left.
0: Desni lijevo.
1: Where they are crossing.
0: A mjesto gdje se ukrštaju.
1: The center one goes straight.
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1: That's near the thyroid gland.
0: To je u blizini tiroidne žlijezde.
1: From here right goes again right.
0: Odavde desna se vraća na desnu stranu.
1: And left goes to the again left.
0: Lijeva se vraća na lijevu.
1: Which was right side.
0: Bili su sada u obrnutim položajima.
1: And they cross here on the center of the chest.
0: Pa se prekriže opet susreću u sredini grudi.
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1: And there the three nerve channels, the three streams, they come together.
0: I tamo se skupljaju sva tri kanala.
1: And blocks there.
0: Tri toka i tu staju.
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1: I could show you the picture.
0: Mogu vam pokazati sliku.
1: But it is small picture.
0: Ali to je mala slika.
1: And you will need first binoculars.
0: Trebao bi vam dvogled da to vidite.
1: Some glasses for looking, so better I will not show you.
0: Bolje da vam i ne pokazujem.
1: But, and unfortunately this book is not here.
0: A nažalost, ta još knjiga nova nije ovdje.
1: It's a very little picture, you can see perhaps you are able to look.
0: To je zaista mala slika, možda možete vidjeti.
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1: Above this there are two more important chakras.
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1: then you have good memory.
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0: yogi kažu,
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1: you need not to eat anything.
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0: Vrlo je jasno.
1: And I would tell you also you should eat.
0: I ja bih vam preporučio jedite.
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1: you can have the Bindu chakra activating.
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1: the yogis, they used to have some hair here.
0: Jogi su običavali nositi malo kose ovdje.
1: And tight them.
0: I u dobro bi ufrkali.
1: So you will see the many Hindus.
0: Vidjet ćete mnoge Hindue.
1: They have here hair.
0: Hinduisti imaju gore ovdje
1: long hair.
0: Dužu kosu.
1: And they make a knot here.
0: I onda naprave sa uvio i naprave čvor.
1: Not that they are Hindu.
0: To nije znak da su oni Hinduisti, niti da su muslimani,
1: or Christians,
0: niti da su kršćani.
1: But because that old time
0: već
1: they were practicing yoga.
0: Rade zato što su se u drevna vremena se prakticirala yoga.
1: And they knew that here is Bindu chakra. And they can activate through this.
0: I znali su da na taj način tu Bindu chakru koja se nalazi tu ispod te kose mogu tako aktivirati.
1: Second way.
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1: Take some kind of oil or perfume.
0: Uzmite malo nekog finog ulja ili
1: which you likes.
0: Parfema, nešto što se što vam se sviđa.
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0: Utrljajte na tu točku na mjesto bindu čakre.
1: Morning before bathing.
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2: Thanks to your effort and your blessing, we have this nice ashram where not only we in Bratislava, all practitioners from Bratislava, but from whole Slovakia and around countries can come and do our sadhana. It's a very blessing that you come and we can continue our meditations. Thank you.
1: Thank you. 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You flew specially to Bangkok to get nice flowers, decoy. So I think they will need Boda, Purushim. Thank you. This is too, it will fall down. So, Deep Narayan Bhagwan ki, Deveshwar Mahadev ki, Madhav Krishna Bhagwan ki, Sanatan Dharma ki jai. Well, welcome all of you here in our beautiful ashram, Bratislava, the Slovak Republic. It's true?
3: Yes.
1: It's Slovak Republic.
3: Yes.
1: Yeah, yeah. Thank you, and many friends, dear brothers and sisters, practitioners of yoga and life, I welcome you here.

0: Here and again we will continue our meditation and also something about meditation. So thank you and welcome. I will stay here in Slovakia till Tuesday. So we will have still two evenings more meditations, means Monday and Tuesday. So you are also welcome. The time will be announced, but most probably time will be 9 p.m. according to the Austrian or Middle European time. That means time of Slovakia, not a London time, but the Austrian or the Paris or the Bratislava time. Welcome. And once more, welcome all of you. You sit so far, would be good if you little come closer. Not all, but some. Yes, come on, come on, come near to me. Because don't be afraid from the master. That's it. Yes, good. Not all coming. Come here. Thank you. Very good. That's it. Remain there. Thank you. So now, otherwise it looks the master is strict and disciples keep the distance. So these four people can come a little more nearer. Yes, come nearer. Only these four people. You, Indra, Martin. Yes, more. Come on. Don't be afraid. Come more near. Then come closer. That's it. Okay. Thank you. So what about translation? I don't know who will translate. Are you sure that you can translate? Sit down. Martin, you will be translator. Thank you. Come in the front. Very good. Hari Om. Our Martin is a long years disciple and he studied and also quite a few years in America, and now he's here visiting again Slovakia. And whenever I go to America, the Martin is there to see me. So you see the Slovakians are everywhere around the world, wherever you go. Meditation.
1: Meditatia.
0: Now, around the world, people try to meditate.
1: Ľudia na celom svete skúšajú meditovať.
0: Which is very, very good.
1: Čo je veľmi dobré.
0: Many of you, dear brothers and sisters, have been this morning with us through the webcast.
1: Z nás ľudia boli vlastne vysielaní cez webcast toto ráno.
0: And I explained you different kinds of meditations.
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0: The one meditation is a passive meditation.
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0: That was done or still doing in the ashrams and in the monasteries.
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1: and so on.
0: A tak ďalej.
1: And so also in this comes your everyday work.
0: A takto vlastne sa je to vlastne tvoja každodenná práca, alebo mala byť tvoja každodenná práca.
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1: This means you are not working only for money.
0: To znamená, že nepracuješ len pre peniaze.
1: But you are working something to give the world and give the others a satisfaction.
0: Ale robíš niečo pre tento svet, aby ostatných si uspokojil alebo naplnil.
1: So in old time people were employed or people were paid to work something.
0: Proste v minulosti ľudia boli zamestnaní alebo vlastne pracovali pre niekoho.
1: But they did not work only because they were paid. It's getting warm.
0: Nepracovali, pretože len boli platení.
1: But they were doing something that their self is happy and other is happy.
0: Ale robili niečo, aby vlastne boli iba oni šťastní.
1: In hands they had a work.
0: V jednej ruke mali prácu.
1: And in their mind, in their mouth they had a name of God.
0: A vlastne v mysliach mali Boha, mysleli na Boha.
1: And they were not working with the watch.
0: Ale nemysleli na hodinky, keď pracovali.
1: But they were really working.
0: Ale oni skutočne pracovali.
1: So creative and passive meditation.
0: Takže kreatívna a pasívna meditácia.
1: Now, another thing, many people would like to know how to meditate, what is a meditation?
0: ale veľa ľudí by chcelo vedieť,

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1: Well, all of you who is sitting in front of me, you are practitioners of yoga and daily life.
0: Všetci, čo tu sedíte, praktizujeme systém jogy v dennom živote.
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1: So you know what is meditation and why you should practice meditation.
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1: But because of the webcast,
0: pretože máme tento webcast,
1: maybe there are many friends or brothers, sisters, they would like to meditate, but they don't know what it is and how to do.
0: Pretože vlastne niektorí ľudia nevedia, ako meditovať, ale chceli by vedieť a chceli by sa naučiť, ako meditovať a ako to praktikovať.
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0: Chcel by som vám dať veľmi malý príklad.
1: And very easy way that you can meditate.
0: Veľmi taký orientačný spôsob.
1: Meditation means to be one with thyself.
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1: You have so many thoughts.
0: Máme strašne veľa myšlienok.
1: So many different activities.
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1: It means you have very less connection, relation or awareness about yourself.
0: To znamená, že máme veľmi malý, akože sme, nevieme sa spojiť so svojím vnútrom.
1: So it's very important that you know and you have a relation to yourself.
0: Je veľmi dôležité, aby sme sa vedeli spojiť s novým vnútrom a mali vlastne určitý vzťah so svojim ja.
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1: We sing one very beautiful bhajan from Mahaprabhuji. Abhatum Gyanakaro. It means all people of India get the real knowledge, Gyana. Follow Sat Sanatan Dharma and don't go here and there. Remove all the impurities and reflect on Vedas and Puranas. And have love in your heart for the meek ones. Don't quarrel among yourselves. Be like great saints, Purushas, who came through very hard times like Rama. And meditate on Shiva Shankara and get Swaraja, self-independence. Then you will get a lot of wealth, spiritual as well as worldly wealth. I met my Gurudev, Sridev Puriji. He is formless, without any support. And Swami Deep, Mahaprabhuji, is singing about his glory. Just by seeing, just by getting your darshan, you unite. 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Sridev Puriji Mahadeva Ki Jai.

And as I told in the beginning of this evening, it is advisable in the first to pray to Ganesha, to this divine form which is protecting us, taking away problems or disturbances, giving us wisdom, protecting us. And so the first bhajan will be Sumero Gahananami Gurudeva. And always it is that in the tradition of Indian philosophy or the yogis, to our teacher, to the higher than we are bowing down. That means we accept the other as a teacher. He has more knowledge, he has wisdom, and I would like to have this too. And that this wisdom can enter into me. I can understand, I can work with that, I can use it. I have to be humble. And I will bow down to your holy feet that I can get your protection, your wisdom, your shelter. Please make that my work is successful. Make that I have a good start. You are the protector of the whole universe. So we are not just speaking about our neighbor or our father or mother in the physical body, but we are going to the energy of the whole universe, so high. Please, with your protective energy, with your wisdom, with all you are, be in every cell of me. Help me, protect me. And we say, also in the beginning, in this sentence, that our Gurudev, our teacher, our spiritual master, he is this form of Ganesha. He is giving us the protection. He is giving us the wisdom, the knowledge. And we are bowing down to him. And this is the experience as well too from the saints. They are also bowing down to their masters. And we can also do. Sumero Gananami.

The next bhajan we will chanting has the title Manava Dhire Dhire Chal. And this means we are searching, yes. So, and now we have the information. We are disciples. We have a master, and he tells us about the universe and how it is connected and what we can reach this highest, and how the whole world is functioning. We get it. We get this information. And now, Master says to us, yes, you have this information, and now you should practice that you, in yourself, will realize this. That's for what the Master is coming, to tell the human about this aim, to become one with the self. And then he says, do it slowly. Go slowly, step by step. Practice what you get all. Practice the system systematically.

Really do it, and do it slowly, so that you will cross inside. You will cross inside all the obstacles, all the rivers which are our nervous system, or our thoughts, our feelings, what is all connected in us as our personality. This we have to cross. This we have to purify. This we have to clear. Because then, when we do this, the consciousness will be more and more clear in us. And then we are that. We will become that. And on this way, it is not easy, because we have the outer world and we are connected to that. And in the outer world are many informations coming, and this try is coming. This is, oh, I would like to have, or I would like to experience, and all these senses we can have satisfied with this and that things. Yes, and we have still to take care that it will not catch us. It will not hold us and pull us down into the outer world. This can happen easily. But, and the same is said in this bhajan, to reach this highest aim, you need somebody who is already there, because only he knows the safe way. And also he will give you these mantras, this energy, this support, that you will cross these 72,000 rivers inside, these nadis, this nervous system, the mind, the feelings, the thoughts, our intellect, all that we have to cross. And without Sadhguru, with a true master, a knower, we cannot reach. So this is the bhajan, Manavadire, do it slowly, but go on, continuously.

Next bhajan is Terajanama Marana Mit Jaye. And this is always in a little bit different pictures, saying the same about our life. First is said, repeat the name of God. You can pray to God. You can pray it with your own words. And when you have a master, Gurudev, then you get a mantra. This is a prayer. This is the name of God. This we can repeat, and with this energy we are connected to the highest. And then when we do it always, it will fill our whole phenomenon with this highest energy. And then it will liberate us from this ignorance, from this wrong identification with this body and this physical form. It will liberate us. And then in this bhajan is told, when we are a child, we have plays, we play. And then when it is good and I have my toy, then I'm happy. And when somebody else taking it away, I'm sad. And so always, no, between this. And when we are growing up, we have still toys. They change, yeah? Maybe it becomes a job, or a car, or partner, or whatever. And still it's changing, and I want to keep it, I want to hold it. And then different things are coming, passion, and then I'm looking to be nice, to be beautiful, to keep my health, to have material wealth. But by time we know, and when we are getting older, this all is changing and not holding the same quality as we had it in the youth. Then later we are, maybe some pain will come, not everything is functioning anymore so good. But our wishes, our desires, that what we hope to get, we have still. And it is always connected with the world. We think that we will be happy and content and we will get all from others and from the world. But we know that is always changing, how it can be then. And then the Guru says to us, please don't forget the... This is always disappointing, and it will not change. You should understand. You should think on this highest, on the God, because this is the inner self, and that we are searching. There is the completeness. There is no suffering anymore. There is the fulfillment. And these all holy saints are telling us, and this bhajan is from Swami Brahmanand. He was a disciple of Mahaprabhuji in our spiritual lineage. And he says, who else than God can take all the difficulties out of our destiny? Only the God can.

0: Sripnara Bhagwan ki jai.
1: You are always in Ananda. You are always this highest bliss and consciousness. But I am suffering here on the earth. Did you forget me? But how the ocean can forget the own waves? So it is only my thought, no? My from my side, I think God is never forgetting. And you are protecting your devotees. Because when I'm in love to God, I'm always connected with Him, with this energy, with this highest. When I am in love with that, then He's in love with me, because there is no distance, nothing between. You are the highest God. You are the highest incarnation. Please come to me. And also that is what we can understand. It's so great. This divine energy, it can also manifestate in a human form. We have saints on the earth. Who are these divine? And you are helping all. When we are praying, you are helping. And please also help me and also fulfill my wishes. And please don't look only to my mistakes. Because also when I'm doing mistakes, it is somehow still in you. It is not distance, it is no difference. It's only from my side a difference. So please forgive me when I'm doing something wrong. And you have in your company, you have your poverty, this female aspect of the divine poverty. And there is also again Ganesha, the sun. And I adore them all. I adore all aspects. And Mahaprabhuji was writing this bhajan to Devapurichi. And Mahaprabhuji was incarnation of God, and Devapurichi also. But Mahaprabhuji was in a discipleship to Devapurichi to show us how it is. And he said, Devapurichi, you are the highest. And I am your devotee.

0: aqui, Jerry. Se deva por chamar dele aqui, Jerry.
1: I am so happy to have my guru, Dave. And we all disciples, we have this feeling inside. Even if we are not with him or there are some work is going on in the mind, but behind all that, we are so happy and lucky to have our Gurudev. And always he is giving us wisdom. Always he is speaking about the truth and how we will reach it. Always he is giving us this nectar. And we are sitting at his lotus feet, at his holy feet, and longing for this nectar, for this wisdom. And our soul, our Atma, our self is so much connected then to the Gurudev. We are full of this nectar. We are full. And this is wisdom, always. And then, even if we are still connected to the outer world and with our problems and all what is coming, but in the deep, in the depths of our inner self, we have no more fear. We don't need that anymore, because we know about this, what we can reach and where we are already and what is inside of us. And with the practice of our sadhana, our spiritual work, our mantra, we will reach that. And there is this connection will never break again. It will be always. And my Gurudev, he is this, they call it a paras, a stone, who converts metal to gold. Doesn't matter. When it comes to contact, maybe it's iron. When it comes to contact with paras, it will become gold. And this is ours also. No? When we are opening up ourselves to this master, and the soul says, yes, I'm disciple, I want to be, and I want to have mantra, and I want to practice, then already there is this oneness. And he will convert us into a swan, and this symbol of swan is the Paramhansa, the liberated soul, where is no more ignorance. Without the Guru, many of my lives, I just lived and passed away and came and passed away, and it has, in the end, there was no sense why I was living, what I have reached. But now, when I found this master, this highest wisdom, I'm not more suffering so. I'm not more only in darkness. I know there behind is this highest, the God, and I can reach when I practice. And I have the support of my master. And this Bhajan Holy Guruji was writing. He was writing to Mahaprabhuji. And he said, he was in this ananda, he was in this endless bliss. He was one with that. And for him, there was no more changing, no more birth or death. He was only free, because in his consciousness, he was always one with this highest, even in the body. There was no more death. And he says, realize your guru in yourself.

Kempitan. 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
1: DJ.

Welcome all of you after a long time again. We are at least with the webcast together. I do believe you are all well and you are doing your sadhanas. The blessings today is coming from the holy Bharat, holy India, the city of the wisdom, second Kasi, is Jaipur. Welcome all of you. The subject today is about Karuna and Daya, which will be spoken by our respected Paramhans Pushpaji, the leader of the Yoga Center of the Jaipur. The Yoga Center of the Jaipur is one of the oldest one and was established by His Holiness Brahmalin Sri Swami Anandananji Maharaj. I dedicated my respect and adoration, Pushpanjali, to Sri Swami Anandananji Maharaj, whom I knew very well. He was very kind. I gave, dedicated on his name, a one yogic posture called Ananda Asana. Because they said Savasana. Savasana Marihuilas, dead body. So many people had a psychic trauma that you are teaching us to die. So that name is called Ananda Asana, and amari respected Swamiji Anandananji Maharaj, he was the best friend of our Guruji and our all ones. Many of you know our respected the General of the Police of Rajasthan, who is now retired, Sri Kanayalal Ji, who have been visiting our many international conferences. He is going to open this program. The concentrated subject is what I used to say always, helping hands have more values than folded hands. My dear brothers and sisters, round the world, still our neighbor country, our neighbors, our brothers and sisters of the Nepal are many still suffering. Many are died under the rocks. There is no approach. No any vehicles can go. And of course, many people are afraid to go there. If one rock moves, maybe many rocks will fall down and they are afraid. But round the world, or every country have sent a lot of help financially, food, clothes, doctors, etc. But still there are many who have broken leg, still they are living, they can't walk. And doctor can't reach that place. India have sent the army, India have sent from the whole India the officers, the workers, the doctors to the Nepal, and especially the Rajasthan. The Rajasthan government have sent the many, many people and expertise. They are there last 1 week. You know, my dear ones, and I thank you very much for contributing the donation which we gave 2.1 million rupees day before yesterday. I hand over to the respected Chief Minister of Rajasthan, Vasundhara Ji, and she was very happy and she thanks all of you for your kind donation. So, but still we need to help. We would like to send some trucks with the food, with the cloths, and some other
materials for needy people's for everyday's use. So please keep on giving your support. It will be appreciated very much. The condition is very bad. Even the expertise, the scientists, they said it can happen more stronger than this earthquake there again. It is repeated twice, but it can be. Can be tomorrow or can be in 100 years. We don't know. Because we have no trikar drashti to see through and through. Mal vikshep and avaran, so we have an avaran. Thank you, and we would like to welcome our dear DJ Saab Kanhaiyalal Ji Bairwa. The floor is yours, sir.

0: All brothers and sisters of the world who are viewing this telecast, along with Swami Maheshwarananji, my salutation to the Guru Madhavananji, my Swami Maheshwarananji, and my felicitation to all the members of Yoga and Daily Life. Today, it's a great day for me that I am here with Paramhans Swami Mahamandaleshwar Maheshwarananji, and I had got an opportunity to see all of you, meet all of you, and interact with all of you through this webcast. Recently, we have suffered a calamity in our adjoining country of Nepal. Whole world knows about the destruction which has been caused to the human beings and the property and all the other belongings of that small country. It was a shocking news for the entire world. We came to know that even their prime minister was away. He was not present in that country when this disaster took place. And our prime minister, he just tweeted this thing, and the government of Nepal and prime minister of the Nepal could come to know of this thing. Before they could react, our country, our every citizen, our government, they reacted to this disaster, and they rushed all sorts of relief by way of Indian force helicopters and planes. They provided all other resources, medicines, food, and took up the work of rescuing the people who were trapped in the debris and the buildings demolished. And our National Disaster Management Force, that NDRF, that was pressed into service. Battalions of that force were rushed to the Nepal, and they rescued so many people who were trapped, who were injured, and provided great help to the citizens and all the persons present in Nepal. India has emerged, our country has emerged as the relief provider, not only to Nepal but to other countries also, wherever such calamities took place. Just now, Swamiji mentioned that we always follow the principle of Vasudev Kutumbakam. Every human being is our brother and sister, and we treat them like that, and we come to their rescue, we provide them all help whenever they need it, and accordingly we provided help to the people who suffered this calamity in Nepal. Yoga in Daily Life also came forward and donated huge money, over 2 million, to the people of Nepal through the government of Rajasthan. Our Swamiji personally visited the Honorable Chief Minister of Rajasthan and presented this sort of relief through the government of Rajasthan to the people of Nepal. We would like to thank all the fellow devotees, our brothers and sisters who have contributed toward this cause, and we thank all of them. We are further trying to muster more support for the people of Nepal, and India will never be lagging behind in providing relief to the people who have suffered this kind of calamity. I thank all of you and say Hari Om, and thanks to all of them. Jai Hind, Vande Mataram.
1: Pushpa ji. I'll go with any chance. First you come. Because they are going to say. Say it is big. Hindi as well little English.
2: सबसे पहले हम लोग तीन बार ओम का उच्चारण कर लेते हैं. सभी लोग सीधे बैठ जाएं. नाक से लंबा गहरा श्वास लीजिए.

have immediately some effect, but more side effect. Ayurveda is a very safe, but Ayurveda says, Ayurveda dawai se parez jyada hamari help karega. Precaution, prevention is more than treatment. So Ayurveda is the first medical system in this world. Some people and some Ayurvedic Vedyas nowadays saying Ayurveda is 5,000 years old, charak. Arre charak to abhi hua hai. Ayurveda began that time when the Nad Rupa Para Brahma. Ekoham Bahusyami, I am one and now I will multiply myself. That was consciousness, universal consciousness. The space and consciousness. Between is that Shakti, that's called Yoga. Uniting, balancing, harmonizing. These are the three qualities or definition of the Om and Yoga. Om kar bindu sayuktam nitya dhayanti yogina. Akar, ukar, makar. Akar, ukar, makar. The form, the sound, and the awakening. Within this becomes the yoga. Yoga is not a part of any religion, but yoga is not a part of any religion, but all religions are part of the yoga. Because dharma, mantra, yantra, tantra, prarthana, ukar, makar, whatever in any religion you are repeating or saying, the definition of the God is that coming from that first Nada Rupa Parabrahma. That is a Omkara. Don't take Om as a religious symbol. I'm sorry for that. It's a shame that Indian government managed to make a day, International Day of Yoga, but they removed the Om. That is not correct. You did not represent the yoga properly. My dear, just twisting body up and down, this is not a yoga. I am so surprised. I am born in India. I am international Baba. How can happen that Indian government don't know what is the yoga? Challenge, my challenge. Asan pranayam, neti dhoti basti nali trata kapal bhati. Ye to chote sa hai kuch. If you announce the yoga, represent in proper way what is the yoga. Therefore, all my dears around the world who is listening me and all other yoga teachers and centers, please write to them, government of India, why we are questioning them, why did you remove the symbol Om from yoga? One way they said it is the science of yoga is body, mind, consciousness and spirituality. So where is the posture is connected to spirituality? Where is a posture is representing the consciousness? Where the posture is compared with the postures with the mind?
physical, this is called yoga vyayam. And through this yoga vyayam, certain systems in the body will be harmonized. But yoga is not only the exercises, yoga is beyond that. And being the motherland of the yoga, it is the first duty of the government of India to represent yoga in better way. Don't be fearful. Don't think the world will say this is a Hindu. What have you against Hindu? What have you against Hindu? Bataiye. Kya Hindu dharma ke andar koi kami hai? Kyon aap darte ho? Hum om likhenge to kahenge dharma ho gaya. अरे वाह कायरो, तीन सजावट देश को सती संत और सूर और तीन लजावट देश को कपटी कायर और करूर. तो क्या आप करूर हो गए? आप घबरा रहे हो? माता जने तो भक्त जन के दाता के, नहीं तो रहिए बांझ मत गमाइए नूर. तीन सजावत देश को सती संत और सूर और तीन लजावत देश को कपटी कायर करूर. अगर आप अपने आप को कायर समझते हो तो कबरा, इट इज ए संप्रदायक. क्या संप्रदायक कहते हो मेरे बच्चों? 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Therefore, I would humbly request respected Prime Minister of India, Sriman Modi ji, please do not remove the Om from the logo which aapka, the Ayush department has destroyed this symbol. In whole world, I travel 43 times around the whole world, there are many, many yoga centers. Many, many from many sadhus, and someone who have no sadhu there, they even didn't see the guru. They didn't come to India, but they have a yoga center, yoga studio, and they have an om on it. And everywhere who is practicing om in the world, maybe this Muslims or the Christians or Hindus or Yahudis or anyone, first they will sit in meditation and chant, Om Akar Ukar Makar. Para Pashyanti Bakari. Ask them why they chant the Om. Because when you chant the Om, then body, mind, soul, and Atma becomes one. Scientifically proved. Therefore, my many, many yoga disciples, many, many other yoga centers, which is not connected with yoga and daily life, but they are saying to me, Swamiji, what happens? Naak kaat diya, you chipped off the nose. Wo nose phir nahi judega. Wo nose katta hi nahi hai kisi se. No one can chip off that nose of that divine science of yoga. Therefore, yoga is good for all. Don't think for religions. Yoga is for your health. Physical, mental, social, and spiritual. Yoga is a way to the Paramatma. It is said, yoga ke dwara hi Paramatma ke paas pahunch sakte hain. It was the voice of the Upanishad. It was the voice of the Patanjali. It was the voice of many saints. Say to disciple, I will lead you to the Supreme Brahma Jnana. My word, my Jnana. I am the way to God. Then it was also sent in the 10 commandments
that where God said, I am with

to God. Yes, why did Jesus say this? If Jesus was there, because people were gambling, satta khel rahe the, with the gold in the front of the temples. Jesus came and saw the gold. Jesus said, don't believe in this wrong gold. He's not a god. I am the way to God, means my words will lead you to God, not this gold. So gold ko God mein change kiya, but it's right. Jesus' words is correct. Are paise kuch nahi hai. Paise Bhagwan nahi hai. Kaliyug mein rupiyo ram, to dekh lo kahin ho raha khota khota kaam. Isiliye, that's why the day of International Day of Yoga, announced by our respected Prime Minister Modi ji, and the whole world was so happy. They thanks the Modi ji, and it became very famous. But there was a true alarm as soon as it was announced. First alarm was for those yogis who is living outside of India. They are in danger because they did not allow the yogis to stay there and teach yoga because it's a religion. So they were angry. They were attacking. But then there was a Om, and Ayush was also Om, and suddenly moved. Other countries, people were laughing. Indians are so coward, fearful. Om ko hata diya. Om ko hata diya, tum manavta ko hata diya. Hai Om hai. Om se to aman aya hai. 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Musliman bhi aise koi samajhe kya kehte ho? Amin kehte hai. Aman, Amin, Om se hi to hai. Therefore, all my dear brothers and sisters, please do write a letter directly to the office of the Prime Minister of India, respected Narendra Modi ji. And write your opinion. Because we are not afraid of religion. Religions are not bad. No one is afraid of religion, those who are practicing yoga out of India. Only within India you are, jabki tum India ke ho. So yoga is not a religion, not a fanatism. It is yoga, is a cosmic law, the cosmic science. Yoga is a uniting, balancing and harmonizing. And that is Om, Akar, Ukar, Makar. And that Ekoham Bahushyami, that time was no name of any god. Upanishad has no name of any incarnation. Vedas have no name of any incarnation. Only Brahman. So you say Holy Father, and we say the Brahman. So science of a yoga, and Bhagwan Shiva, Swayambhu, he is the author of the yoga. Mantra, yantra, jantra, jnan, dhyan, meditation, yoga, whatever all but human knows today is the blessing of the Shiva given to the mankind in order to serve all creatures and protect the humans from the Asuri Shakti and lead towards the Devik Shakti. So, I'm sure people will appreciate, the whole world is celebrating the 21st of June and they are thanking the Modi ji, and our Brahmalina Pujya Anandananji Maharaj
his Mahasamadhi day, Brahmalin day, is also 21st of June. So how... So we can celebrate Day of Yoga and Swamiji's Barsi celebration. So, my dear India, still Indian Bhaktas, Indian people, every Hindus, Muslims, Christians, Buddhists, all they are helping the Nepal people, and many, many people from many, many countries, they are coming. We are thankful for them, and we pray to Almighty that it should not happen, such thing, anywhere to anyone. So thank you for coming, and if you would like to announce or give, we met within 3 days, so we can organize some trucks to bring the food, so not from the Jaipur, because half expenditure to the truck petrol mein khatam ho jayega. So we will try to buy the all this material. You will send the truck, but aisa hai ki yahan se nam Nepal ki border tak aane jaane ka kitna hazaron ka diesel balega. Whatever, okay. So we shall send from here. Harishandi batayenge. Hamare respected Vasundhara ji ko request karenge ki please show the green light and we can send some truck and some food. So thank you very much. Today, whatever you will give, I will appreciate in name of the Nepalese. Thank you. God bless you. Om remain will Om. Dharma will remain the Dharma. And if you like to practice, okay. If you don't like to practice, it's okay. But if you practice yoga, it has nothing to do with my religion or your religion. It has to do with your good health, your peace of mind, anti-stress, and further spiritual development. It is the science. Therefore, Om should remain. You all should write, please, a letter immediately, as soon as possible. Bol Sadguru Deva ki, Deep Narayan Bhagwan ki, Madhav Krishna Bhagwan ki, Sanatan Dharma ki. 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

0: And all his friends and all, they were coming and today organized this within for 3 days.
1: A všem jeho přátelům, kteří that dokázali tuto konferenci zorganizovat během 3 dní.
0: And our Dr. Sugandh Puri ji.
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1: A Prem Lata.
0: She was nearly 5 or 3 years from that time she's with me.
1: Bylo jí zhruba 5 let a od té doby je se mnou.
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0: his father, his brother, and they all. Thank you. She's very nice.
1: A celá rodina. Thank you, Svanči.
0: I bless to all of you.
1: Žehnám vám všem.
0: On our Gurudev, Alak Puriji, Dev Puriji, Mahaprabhuji, Madhvananji.
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0: From Himalayas.
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0: I will bring you one day in Himalaya.
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0: That you must come.
1: A musíte tam přijet.
0: And I wish you, my dear sisters and brothers.
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0: Hari Om.
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0: And we will start from the Muladhara chakra.
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0: First, be aware where is your Muladhara chakra.
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0: You know, when you are massage, you said, oh, your kidney, you have some problem with your kidney.
1: Znate, kao kad vas masiraju, onda vas masiraju na stopalima i kažu, oh, imaš neki problem sa bubrezima.
0: But all of us know that kidney is not here.
1: I svi znamo istovremeno da bubreg nije u stopalu.
0: But doing on that point,
1: ali
0: we
1: radeći,
0: will activate the kidney.
1: Ali djelujući na tu točku, mi ćemo aktivirati bubreg.
0: Same with some asanas, we will have influence, we will activate some point in our body which is connected with chakra.
1: Isto tako kad radimo asane, sa pomoću asana ćemo aktivirati određene točke u tijelu koje će se onda reflektirati na naše čakre.
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1: To je mjesto
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0: And now we will slowly go down in the Mandukyasana.
1: Lagano ćemo se spustiti u Mandukyasanu.
2: Yeah, you come up, please. Here, yes, very
0: unutra.
2: Good. Come.
1: Uji, uji unutra.
2: Come.
0: And go down. If you have a problem with your knees,
1: spustite se.
2: Yeah.
1: Ako imate problema s koljenima,
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1: You can remain in the standing position.
0: Now, be aware of this area where is the anus, perineum.
1: Postanite svjesni područja oko anusa, perineuma.
0: I samo dišimo.
1: And breathe.
0: I forgot which language I talk. Okay, and breathe. Try to relax this area of your anus.
1: Pokušajte potpuno opustiti područje oko anusa.
0: And one excellent practice, Ashwini mudra.
1: Jedan izdah i vježbajte Ashwini mudru.
0: Ashwini Mudra is excellent practice if you have painful period.
1: Odlična je vježba za bolne menstruacije.
0: But it is something like a blink of your eyes.
1: I to radite kao treptaj oka.
0: That is the blink of your anus muscles and relax.
1: Na taj način stišćete i opuštate mišiće anusa.
0: Why is called Ashwini?
1: Zašto je zovemo Ashwini?
0: Because they said that horse after doing the big duty.
1: Zato što konji kada naprave veliku nuždu,
0: they make few times contracting and relaxing of the anus muscle.
1: Kada rade veliku nuždu, oni nekoliko puta stisnu i opuste anus.
0: But also human do this.
1: Ma to rade i ljudi.
0: But we don't know.
1: Ali eto, ne znam.
0: Or we are not talking about this.
1: Ili jednostavno ne pričamo o tome.
0: And just nice contract and relax. Contract,
1: lijepo.
0: Relax.
1: Stisnite i opustite.
0: And relax.
1: Opustite.
0: Breathe with your abdomen.
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0: And now when you start to breathe with your abdomen.
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0: And exhale.
1: I izdah.
0: Three. 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
0: And try to feel this area where is the muladhara, perineum.
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0: 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And so as now we will not talk about influence on the body, but try to go on the side as much as possible.
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0: 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Try all the time have body under your control.
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0: Okay. And also with your breathing.
1: I pazite na disanje.
0: Inhale.
1: Udah.
0: And exhale.
1: Izdah.
0: Down.
1: Dolje.
0: Two.
1: Dva.
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1: But when we practice rolling, we have another movements with your head.
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1: you relax your head.
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0: Što zapravo radimo?
1: Not back completely.
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0: Sjećate se iz prvog stupnja?
1: Yoga with the mobile phone, yes?
0: Ovu priču sa mobitelom.
1: It's back.
0: Znači, nagnemo se.
1: And that is Akash Mudra.
0: To je Akash Mudra.
1: And Jalandhar Bandha.
0: I Jalandhar Bandha.
1: And these two movements is excellent for your Vishuddhi chakra.
0: I ta dva pokreta su izvrsna za Vishuddhi chakru.
1: And because of that, in the first level, you will see that rolling is excellent asana for your thyroid gland.
0: I zato ćete vidjeti da je na prvom stupnju veslanje odlična asana za vašu štitnjaču.
1: Because when we talk about chakras,
0: jer kad govorimo o čakrama,
1: we are also talking five bodies.
0: Govorimo i o pet tijela.
1: First physical body.
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0: Govorimo i o mana maya koši. 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
1: And each asana also is all this including.
0: A svaka asana ima sve to zajedno.
1: Now we will do rolling.
0: Sada ćemo raditi veslanje.
1: Also Manipur chakra, but if you want to do on the right side, run the right way with the...
0: Isto je za Manipur chakru, ali ako želimo to raditi kako treba.
1: Here is a relaxed head.
0: Ovdje se opuštamo.
1: Nice back.
0: Lagano idemo prema natrag.
1: But not sit on the pelvis, on the tailbone.
0: Ali ne legnemo na repić.
1: But this position.
0: Već smo uspravni u ovom položaju.
1: And look up.
0: I gledamo prema gore.
1: Hand is not here.
0: Ruke nisu tu.
1: But hand is here. And down.
0: I onda tek prema naprijed.
1: Also when you do this, it is very similar to the fifth level Paschimottanasana.
0: Ovo je jako slično i vježbi koju imamo na petom stupnju Paschimottanasana.
1: And if you read about Paschimottanasana, also you will read not only about Manipur chakra and all this chakra, but you will read that is a Paschimottanasana is excellent for the flow through the spinal column. That is the also preparation for meditation because you have this flow and your mind is coming down.
0: Ako čitate o Paschimottanasani, vidjet ćete kako je ona odlična za povećanje protočnosti kroz kralježnicu i izvrsna je priprema za meditaciju.
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1: Relax your head.
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0: 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Dva.
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1: And five.
0: I pet.
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1: But still you have the chest.
0: Stále máte akoby hruď.
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1: Yeah. 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
1: But who will drink?
0: Ale kto by to pil?
1: So goat, buffalo, cows.
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0: buvo.
1: Ox. These all animals have the sign of the chest.
0: Všetky tieto zvieratá majú prsia a bradavky.
1: But horse not.
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1: That's very important.
0: To je veľmi dôležité.
1: Or don't go behind a helicopter.
0: Alebo nechoďte za helikoptéru.
1: Yeah, the pilot is very conscious. We'll tell him, please don't go behind.
0: Pilot
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0: Pilot je veľmi vedomý si toho a povie vám, aby ste nešli za helikoptéru.
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0: A to sa nazýva intelekt.
1: And intellect is only judging.
0: A intelekt len posudzuje.
1: Doing nothing.
0: Nerobí nič.
1: This is this, this is this, this is this.
0: Toto je to, tamto je hento.
1: The Viveka can change.
0: Viveka sa môže zmeniť.
1: And therefore there's another principle called Viveka or the common sense.
0: Preto je ďalší princíp, ktorý nazývame Vivekou alebo selským rozumom.
1: And there begins two things.
0: Tam začínajú dve veci.
1: Which feeds knowledge to us.
0: Ktoré nás zásobujú poznaním.
1: In intellect.
0: Intelektom.
1: That's why the intellect has duty to judge.
0: Preto má intelekt za povinnosť hodnotiť.
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1: But Viveka, which is taking in the hands.
0: Viveka na druhej strane.
1: So border between our physical consciousness and higher consciousness.
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1: Ak sa koncentrujeme a vyvinieme si poznanie smerom k vyššiemu, potom nás Ajna Chakra povedie veľmi pohodlne.
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1: Slovo Agya znamená dať povinnosť.
0: Befehlen in German they say it. Peter? Order.
1: Dať smer, rád.
0: Who can give us order?
1: Alebo príkaz. 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
0: Your wife.
1: Vaša žena.
0: For example.
1: Napríklad.
0: She's working in the kitchen.
1: Ona pracuje v kuchyni.
0: And she sees suddenly behind some pots a cobra.
1: A nájde za hrncom kobru.
0: And she comes outside and tells her husband.
1: Vyjde vonku a povie manželovi.
0: Can you remove the cobra?
1: Môžeš ísť a odstrániť kobru.
0: She will say stupid. You are stupid.
1: On jej povie, že si hlúpa.
0: There is no cobra.
1: Tam žiadna kobra nie je.
0: On the 10th floor.
1: Na 10. poschodí.
0: She said, there is.
1: A ona odpovie,
0: je tam, I tell you, there is.
1: Je tam kobra, ja ti hovorím, je tam kobra.
0: And he comes.
1: On príde.
0: And she is a cobra.
1: A ona je kobra.
0: So wife, I mean not she. Don't translate wrong.
1: I didn't say me. A vidí kobru, ja som to zle preložila, pardon.
0: But it can be.
1: Ale môže to byť aj tak.
0: From past life.
1: Z minulého života.
0: So she knows and she have a knowledge.
1: Ona vie.
0: Because he have seen.
1: Ona vie a má to poznanie, pretože ju videla.
0: Husband know what is a cobra, but he have not seen.
1: Manžel vie, čo je to kobra, ale nevidel ju.
0: So this is a different.
1: To je rozdiel.
0: Bhagavan Krishna said to Arjuna.
1: Bhagavan Krishna povedal Arjunovi.
0: Arjuna, the difference between you and me is that I know and you don't know.
1: Arjuna, rozdiel medzi mnou a tebou je to, že ja viem a ty nevieš.
0: But then Arjuna asked the question.
1: Potom sa Arjuna spýtal otázku.
0: When you say, Krishna, that you know and I don't know.
1: Keď hovoríš, Krishna, že ty vieš a ja neviem.
0: Now how should I believe?
1: Ako ti to mám veriť?
0: You said I don't know.
1: Povedal si, že ja neviem.
0: So how should I know that you know?
1: Ako mám vedieť, že ty vieš?
0: This is main point.
1: To je hlavný bod.
0: So this is a conversation between this level of the consciousness.
1: To je konverzácia medzi na úrovni vedomia.
0: But there's a very fine level.
1: Ale je tam veľmi tenká úroveň.
0: It goes through intellect.
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1: No. Mat is a sanskrit mathematic.
0: Mat ako podložka je matematika.
1: Mat is a mathematic.
0: Skratka pre matematiku.
1: So your asana is mathematic. How many you did? That's why all the time said 1, 2, 3, 4.
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1: we guide.
0: Nás vedie.
1: So that's called Adi.
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1: Tatva Adi.
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1: švagrovia,
0: they are walking together, talking, walking.
1: Idú a kráčajú a rozprávajú sa.
0: Newly married woman or girl.
1: A tá novomanželka, to
0: dievča. It was a tradition to go a little back.
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0: And on the way somewhere they stopped to eat something.
1: Na ceste sa zastavili, aby niečo zjedli.
0: So the both men were sitting under one tree.
1: Obaja muži sedeli pod jedným stromom.
0: And she also.
1: A ona tiež.
0: And they were eating.
1: A jedia.
0: She wanted to go to visit some bush.
1: A ona potrebuje navštíviť krík.
0: So she went about 100 meters, 150 meters far under one bush.
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0: One thief came.
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0: Very bad man.
1: Veľmi zlý človek.
0: He came and he took all away from this both men's.
1: Prišiel ten zlodej a ukradol všetko obidvom tým mužom.
0: And he chipped the head of both men.
1: A odsekol im hlavu.
0: And with the camel ran away.
1: A s ťavou utiekol.
0: Poor girl.
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0: She came back.
1: Vrátila sa naspäť.
0: Sad.
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0: Crying.
1: Plakala.
0: Two bodies lying there.
1: Dve tela tam ležali mŕtve.
0: And two heads lying separate somewhere.
1: A hlavy boli ležali oddelene.
0: Can you imagine how sad it is?
1: Viete si predstaviť, jak je to smutné?
0: Her husband and her brother.
1: Jej manžel a jej brat.
0: She was crying.
1: Plakala.
0: And she was Shiva Bhakta.
1: Ona bola baktou Šivy.
0: And she was praying to Shiva.
1: Tak sa modlila k Šivovi.
0: And Shiva sent some of his bhaktas.
1: Šiva poslal nejakých svojich baktov.
0: To help her whatever she need.
1: Aby jej pomohli s čímkoľvek bude potrebovať.
0: I give you full power.
1: Dám vám plnú moc.
0: Okay. So some like divine being came.
1: A tak božské bytosti prišli.
0: And he asked, what can I do for you, my daughter?
1: Čo pre teba môžem urobiť, moja dcéra?
0: She said, what can I wish then the brother and my husband gets life again.
1: Jediné, čo si môžem prijať, je to, aby môj manžel

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1: They are dead.
0: Sú mŕtvi.
1: Their heads are apart.
0: Ich hlavy ležia na druhej strane, sú oddelené.
1: That I know too.
0: To ja tiež viem.
1: If you are divine being, then please help me.
0: Ak si božská bytosť, tak mi prosím pomôž.
1: He said, okay.
0: Okay.
1: Bhagwan Shiva said.
0: Bhagwan Shiva povedal.
1: And he gave me full power.
0: A dal mi plnú moc.
1: So he said, sit down.
0: Posadca.
1: And I will do.
0: Ja to spravím.
1: And he took both heads.
0: A zobral obidve hlavy.
1: And he put the head of the brother on husband's body. And the head of the her brother she puts in on her the husband's head to the brother's body.
0: Ale priložil hlavu manžela k telu jej brata a hlavu brata k telu jej manžela.
1: Both got up.
0: Obidvaja sa postavili.
1: And that creature disappears.
0: A tá bytosť zmizla.
1: Well, at least they came alive.
0: Aspoň ožili.
1: But now question is this.
0: Ale otázka je teraz tá.
1: Whom should she expect except as a brother and a husband?
0: Koho má prijať ako brata a koho ako manžela?
1: You have to think and do something very clearly.
0: Musíte o tom porozmýšľať a povedať mi niečo.
1: Answer me sometimes, not now.
0: Odpovedať mi niekedy.
1: Yes. This question is not easy to solve.
0: Táto otázka nie je jednoduchá na vyriešenie.
1: But there will be.
0: Ale bude.
1: So that is the Agya chakra.
0: To je Agya chakra.
1: There comes the situation.
0: Prichádza situácia.
1: You go to Agya chakra.
0: Vôjdete do Agya chakry.
1: Very hard decision.
0: Veľmi ťažké rozhodnutie.
1: Therefore everyone fails.
0: Preto každý zlyhal.
1: When we go above, then we are called the guru.
0: Keď sa dostaneme nad, vtedy sa nazývame guruom.
1: So Agya chakra is very beautiful.
0: Agya chakra je veľmi krásna.
1: We will continue evening.
0: Budeme pokračovať večer.
1: In the field.
0: Na poli.
1: And try to get the boys back. They are back. Both young men.
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1: Don't tell me. She can marry other.
0: Nepovedzte mi, že si má vziať niekoho iného.
1: It's not a European lady.
0: Za manžela. To nie je európska manželka.
1: They were from the other Yugas. They are not from Kali Yugas.
0: Oni boli z inej Yugi, nie z Kali Yugi.
1: And not only she is suffering.
0: A nie len ona trpí.
1: Her brother's wife is also suffering.
0: Manželka jej brata taktiež trpí.
1: That's accepted nix must do. Do when you buy sell one thing mala and then other one want to give you back, you don't want to accept. You see? So this don't give such a statement. Yeah. Use viveka and intellect both.
0: Použite na rozhodnutie viveku a intelekt.
1: Wish you good Sunday.
0: Prajem vám krásnu nedeľu.
1: Relax. Very nice. This is a really very nice place.
0: Oddychujte, toto je naozaj krásne miesto.
1: To go and disappear in the room is hard.
0: Ísť sa schovať na izbu je smutné.
1: Read, relax, mauna, meditate, mala.
0: Čítajte, oddychujte, mauna, mala.
1: Gossiping will destroy everything.
0: Ohováranie zničí všetko.
1: Then to go to the Ajna Chakra is hard.
0: Dostať sa do tej Ajna Chakry je ťažké.
1: Place to lose it. Lose it.
0: Strácame sa v tom.
1: Yes. Sahaj bhava. Sahaj samadhi. Sahaj nirvana. Hama. Yes. Hama. Hari Om.

the chakras. And if I begin to talk what means the chakras, it will take again a few days. But still, chakra means the circle. And because circle, this is which is rotating and the energy is also circulating. Like the sun ray doesn't come straight, it's also coming in the round form. The energy which goes in the body is also going in the round form. Everything comes like a zero. So, this chakras, now this is only a mythological pictures. If you try to see in your body, you will not see this picture. So don't try to see exactly like that. You can imagine, no problem, it can be. But these are the symbols, and these are the major chakras in the body. We saw before the picture of the nadis, the nerve systems, the whole body network. And every end and beginning of these nadis, there is one chakra. So there are thousands of chakras. Did you ever see someone of you the Indian weddings? The Indians marrying how? Is there some Indian who married? At least one couple is here who married. Now, in Indian Vedic culture, tradition is connected with the nature. So, maybe in some other culture also, if they do exactly, correctly, for their happy future, for getting good children, many, many, many things. So, from all the elements, one most powerful element is known as a fire element, Agni. And the Agni is light. Everywhere where the holy place, mostly we have a candle or the oil or the ghee lamp or the kerosene or the wax. Or when we have birthday or some nice celebration, something, we put the candles. Because this is a living element. In our house, all five elements should be alive there. We have water, we have fire, we should have earth, we have the earth, flower veggies, air, good air should be there, fresh air, any space. We are living in the room, it is space. So all these elements are very important. These five elements together comes and makes this body. So fire is an element which is very straightforward. Fire burns everything into the purity. And we call Agni Dev, the fire god, water god. We don't know who is otherwise other god. There is no name.
So these elements which keeps us alive. Water is a life, life is a water. If the fire is not in the body, we will die very soon. The temperature goes down and down. The doctor said, oh God, alarm, ICUs, put in ICUs. Try to bring the temperature up, no? Or too high temperature, oh God, again we try to bring the down. Balance. So the whatever you promise in front of the fire. So they make the fire ceremony, there are of course many mantras and this many beautifully. So now I come to the main point. I'm not talking about marriage, otherwise many will decide to marry again. So it's not right. So the wife have a sari mostly or some cloth, and husband have also one nice shawl. Now her sari and his shawl is tied together. Was your case? Yes? Very good. And they go 7 times around the fire with mantras, walking slowly. So the first goes she 3 times and he goes behind. And this is, they tied with this cloth. After this 3 rounds, then he takes over, he's in the front and she's walking behind him. Okay. And this is, say, this 7 rounds round the fire, speaking our faithfulness, our lifelong, healthy, happy, harmonious life, and that our generation should grow, and so on. Why they make a knot? And what do I want to explain you with the chakras and this knot? We take example, any plant where there's a knot, there comes a leaf or the branch. True? When there's no knot, there's no leaves will come and no branch will grow again there. But when there's a knot, there grows, that's a junction, there grows the branches or the leaves comes. So that's we call Gatbandhan. Gatbandhan, gat means also the granthi. And granthi means gland. Now this growing plant has come to certain level, have to have granthi there, a knot. Because there is possibility that flowers or leaves or the branch will grow or the fruit will come. So this granthi symbolically, now this husband and wife came together and now they will have a healthy, happy generation growing. And so how our dynasty is continuing. Similarly, in the body of the nerve systems which we saw,

is that for well-being of our physical, mental, emotional, spiritual health means balance. And so for this everything we have the yoga exercises, meditations, pranayams or physical exercises or bandhas or mudras or kriyas, etc., etc. So out of this, so many 72,000 nerves which branches begins, there is like a generator producing energy. But the same energy which is produced in the generator is representing taking energy from the universe. This energy, which is for that particular purpose, that goes further through the nerves from one junction to other junction to other junction, is a network in such a beautiful harmony. Yesterday some expertise of the computers, or doesn't matter what it is, it says the cloud system. There was first only so many radiances, then it said smoke, the electro smoke, and now they don't call it smoke, they call it the cloud. This from the telephone companies, Nokia or whatever it is, companies. So now it's so thick. Maybe our ozone will be better when this is so many radiance there, no? Not sure, it will disturb more. Anyhow, so similarly, it is that network in our body, and all is done for one, for you. Who are you? At present is your soul. To protect this soul, imagine it is a big balloon, and there is all the systems there just to make you happy, healthy, and comfortable. And all your workers who is doing for you, they should not do against you. These workers are our senses, 10 senses of the actions, 10 of the knowledge. There are 10 pranas, pranas and upranas, 5 pranas and 5 upranas, which you should read in this book, Hidden Powers in Humans. There's a chart, and in the chart all written, pran, apan, saman, udan, vyan, etc. And that is only for this soul, which was descending from this astral world into this material world in this body, to develop furthermore. The soul is on the journey. Life is a journey, not a destination. When the destination will come, then this balloon will leave you alone, go. Now, when our physical body ceases or dies, but still we have other body, that will protect us and go with us everywhere. There are 5 layers of our bodies: Anamaya Kosha, Pranamaya Kosha, Manomaya Kosha, Vijnanamaya Kosha, Anandamaya Kosha. Kosha means the quarter or the layer. The body of the nourishment, body of the prana, body of the mind, the emotion, the body of the knowledge, the intellect, and body of the Anandamaya Kosha, the feeling of joy, happiness, or the desire. That's called the causal body. Causal body means the cause of all.

don't dive to search the pearls. Let the waves calm down. So when there's a high waves, no negotiation. When there's high waves, no promises. When there are high waves, no decisions. Take time. This is the work of the mind. Mind is connected to our senses. And each feeling of our senses, karma yoga, indriyas and jnanendriya, each feeling of the senses, desires, immediately inform to the mind. And mind is a process or a messenger between unconscious, subconscious and conscious. So mind brings the message to the subconsciousness. And when he comes out from the subconscious, he brings out other messages and gives to the intellect. For example, you would like to eat cherry. You saw the cherry tree. Eyes are showing you. Eyes doesn't eat. And eyes gave the information to the mind. Mind took the thoughts down and brought up to the intellect, and intellect says, this desire belongs to the tongue because tongue need to have a taste of the cherry. So you see how it is circulating? If we can't get the cherries, they are too high, and we have to go quickly we have to go somewhere, and where we arrive, there is no cherries. In the night you will dream that you are getting cherry and eating. And suddenly you wake up, there's no cherries. Again the desire goes down and down. So this is how the psychic problems begins, when the things are not clarified in peaceful situation. So mind is only messenger, bring the message to the subconscious, bring to the intellect, and what intellect can't solve, goes again back. Intellect can become selfish, then gives a wrong judgment. Therefore, above the intellect, there's intelligence, viveka. And viveka can decide properly what is exactly or clear, what we need, what we do. So this is a very glimpse of this mind and this left nostril, the Ida Nadi. This is a moon nadi. This is going blue down. The sun, that is belonging to our activities, our decisions, our temperament, creativities. There, when emotion is too high, then anger comes out and we can do many bad things. So anger, hate, jealous, revenge, greed, selfishness, and ego. These are the friends of this, or clarity, light, humbleness, pure, wisdom. They are the other subject of this also. So between them, this white string we call, is called the Sushumna Nadi. That is the central nerve, is responsible for everything. And Sushumna Nadi is coming from the middle. Now, Ida and Pingala, these two nadis, they begin this from the left side, then right side, immediately they turn in the circle. So the left goes to the right and the right goes to the left. Where they are crossing, there becomes a very strong energy. But
balancing is the Sushumna between. And there where the pressing together, coming together, there is making a circle, strong energy, and that we call the second chakra at the throat. It's called Vishuddhi chakra. Vish means poison. Shuddha means purification. Person who cannot purify certain emotion, anger, or someone was angry with you, bad words, bad situations, many tensions, this we swallow down. Or we keep it here, we can't speak clearly. We are afraid. That will affect your thyroid gland. So mostly thyroid problem is because the Vishuddhi chakra is not properly relaxed, or that energy doesn't flow properly. So many problems can be solved when this throat chakra, which is very important, the hormones for our thyroid. So we have to take care. Now, the left which went to the right and right to the left, they're crossing, and left goes again to the left side and that goes right side. So that's why the emotion is more in the heart, is the Anahat chakra, center of the chest. And likewise it goes, then comes the Sun Nadi, again goes to the left, and this side is come crosses the our solar plexus, and then goes down Muladhara, Svadhisthana, and Muladhara. Now, in many books you read the name of the Kundalini, serpent power, the snake. So indeed is not a serpent, but this nadi is how it's moving. It's like the serpent curves. And when all three comes last together, there is the seat of the that level of the unconsciousness which has its all dormanted or stored. Our karma, our destiny, whatever we call in that point of the chakras. Because there is no storeroom in the somewhere in the space. All is with us. Heaven or the hell, happiness or bad, everything is we are carrying on our back, what we call the rucksack or a backpack. This individual soul have its own phenomenon and takes off into the universe when, where, how it will come. We don't know after we will come here. So one saint said, Patta tuta dal se le gai pavan udai, ab bichare kab milenge, dur padenge jai. Now is autumn. Beautiful autumn. Wind will come and the leaf falls down, separated, broken from the branch. And leaf is falling down like this. The strong wind comes and takes away this leaf behind other hills. Now this leaf is thinking. Patta tutta dal say, this leaf said, I am now separated from this branch. Legi pavan udai, wind has blown me away far. Ab bichare kab milenge. This separation, when will come again together? Don't know. Because I will fall down somewhere else. That is symbolically the destiny of each and every soul after this life. We are not sure if we will get again another life
and in which form. We can come as a human, but then we must have a human karma. We should have a human morning when we get up, we thanks to God and say, I am human. Only if we can become aware that we are a human, many, many bad things we will not do. The cruelty is going on. A human cannot be cruel. Then second thought, what makes me human? Not these two legs and two hands. There must be some human qualities. How to awake that human qualities, which makes me aware and act with the human love, human kindness. So this science of the chakras is, and it is located along the spinal column. And central nerve is responsible, and therefore something happens to the spinal column or some operation have to be done, is very fragile. Because if little this nerve, three of them, one is damaged, we are paralyzed. So pranayama, which we are doing, and we're sending the prana, that keeps these nerves in beautiful level. So then we come to the middle picture, please. This we saw this morning, exactly. So now here is also the spinal column is somehow shown here, and how the chakras are reflecting there. Now, in this most powerful is two, the Ajna chakra and the Manipur chakra, the stomach, because our life begins from here and life will end from here. In the mother's body, from here we had connection to the mother. And here the mother was nourishing us 9 months. And this is the seat where our beginning is, the center of our life. The middle point of our life is Manipur chakra, the navel, the ear. And so there are many, many exercises to this. Now, according to the weakness of a person or mentality of the person or quality of that person, many difficulties what we have. Of course, there's your problems everyone have. Problem is the best school. And who have no problem at all is a boring. Okay? So it's good that problem keeps us awakened. So problems are not to run away, problems are to solve. But sometimes we can't run away and we can't solve. Subconsciously, we take this and some part of the body, we store there. So we try to store there. So sometimes some people, when angry or nervous or fear, they get diarrhea. Some people get constipation. Some people begin to sweat. So many different problems. And there we will see that certain disease first develops in our body. Maybe cancer or whatever different any, on that particular organ. So that energy which we consumed a lot from the chakras, and we try to feed everything there. We block the energy so much that
result.

is like that disease. It can be thyroid. It can be headache. It can be neck pain. It can be heart problems, many, many, but not only this. There are different reasons also why headache or the neck pain and so on. But yogic science said, mostly you should search for which problem you have and what you were suppressing. That you should speak out to yourself. Or if there is someone problems, speak to that person. Problem is not a person to person. Problem can be with your dog. Problem can be with your car. Problem can be with your trees you don't like, or there are many, many problems, many different things. So don't concentrate only someone on one human or many humans that they are my problem. Must not be only the humans. Problems are from many sides. We have allergy. We have pollen energy. In the spring energy, someone has snow energy. There's many things because it has to do something with the immunity. But why our immunity is less? Because certain problems we use that too much and now immunity is weaker. So pranayam, the science of kundalini and chakra, in first level is for our physical, mental and spiritual health and the social health. Then we come to the other development. So these chakras, so chakras means around. Down on the bottom is Muladhar chakra, and there you see down. So that Muladhar chakra is, there is ending of the spine. There is the border between animal consciousness and human consciousness. And kundalini, kunda, have certain meanings. The kund means like a swimming pool. Kund means some deep water place where everything is fall down, leaves and this and that. Or kund means kundal. Kundal means the cycle. Sometimes when the full moon and you see round the full moon, a kind of beautiful circle. Kundal. And kundal means also earrings. Also, what this ring was, you call bracelet? Kund. Kundal. So this is again the energy circulating and circulating there, lying there. And mostly going downwards, has no power to stand up, come out. Now when this awakes, they call again a snake. Say, don't disturb sleeping cobra. Don't make aggressive the cobra. So you don't know that is a good energy there inside or bad energy inside. So you find a bomb in the garden from Second World War. Will you dig out and bring in your house and say, look how the bombs are like that. Don't do, please. You phone to the police or authority, they will come and they will say it's living bomb. So they will neutralize it. Similarly is this, and there the yoga teachers makes a mistake. It's not good that you go for 10 days of yoga retreat and you get a yoga teacher certificate. I'm teaching yoga nearly now 56 years, or practicing, I mean, and teaching already 50 years. But still I don't feel that I'm a perfect teacher.
to mastery these subtle things is not easy. So yoga is not only postures and some instructions. We can harm instead of doing good things. So it is a science of body, mind, consciousness and soul.

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0: You are our disciple. 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You are coming always, everywhere where I go.
1: Vi ste moji učenici, vi dolazite svuda gdje ja dođem.
0: And you are very much forward to go to in the God, the real God, human.
1: I na putu ste prema Bogu, trudite se ići tim putem.
0: But it is, I cannot give you, I can only helping.
1: Ali ja vam ne mogu dati taj cilj, ja vam mogu pomoći do tog cilja.
0: So when you come in my pit, that yes, my Sananda, this and he's coming and they're like very much and we are pregnant. So all was good. But sometimes comes your friend somewhere and that, and they goes with you and okay, give some eating like this. Because then my friend very much and this and okay. And then, so is again broken.
1: I dolazite ovdje, trudite se, vježbate, ali onda ponekad odete sa prijateljima i taj isto prijatelj vam je drag i on vam ponudi meso da jedete i onda ga vi pojedete, ali na taj način prekidate svoj put.
0: And I know you also know that one is no meat and nothing in the home, but in, there is your husband or your wife, she's not eating, but your husband or this and like this. And then it is coming all something in eating, somewhere giving and this, that, then it's not good.
1: I nije dobro na taj način kada ste vi u okruženju gdje se jede meso, da onda i vi na to pristanete.
0: I don't tell you that if you can not, okay, or this, but I want to you very much from the God, from there, it came. Many time be well, maybe one time was the bakri, one time was this, it was there, everything like this. Yeah? So then they were very good and this and they have, and then it comes to the humans. And if it come into there, then there are always, there is somewhere here or there, it is also not very, but very not nice like this. So we bring out, we this, that, we will clean always, with make a puja, everyone, when we make a child, very nice. How we are doing, yeah?
1: I tako kada se dijete rodi, mi se lijepo očistimo, napravimo puđ,

0: Oni drugi ljudi koji jedu meso, njih je više, ali zato mi koji to ne radimo, trebamo se držati zajedno.
1: There is a dough. So one is very good, very one, no meat, nothing, and that.
0: Imamo dva učenika, jedan vrlo pazi na to da ne jede meso, odbija, ne želi.
1: And other his family that and no, they will eat meat and this and that.
0: A sa druge strane imamo nekog drugog koji to jede.
1: It is also that it is then in, it comes into your body with the other meat. Meat and this, voila.
0: A kada drugi jedu meso, to također ulazi u vaše tijelo.
1: So,
0: u obitelji, recimo.
1: But now you have your children now.
0: I sada, recimo, imate djecu.
1: And then your children really from immediately that time and give their body good and this and that, then we will be already very good.
0: I jako je lijepo kada se djeca odgajaju tako da su čista od rođenja, tada zapravo cijeli život bude lijep. 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
1: So, when you come with the husband and this both together, these two very good, they are, but then it's going like this.
0: I dvoje ljudi se spoje, postanu muž i žena, ali u nekom trenutku se to razdvoji.
1: Svako there is a little bit problem.
0: Svojim putem i samo nastaju problemi.
1: But when this child is good, come and that, and that this will be with you all, then you are already whole family with pure.
0: Ali je prekrasno kada dijete odrasta uz oba roditelja, onda se postiže ta čistoća, jedinstvo obitelji.
1: When I came here in this country here.
0: Kad sam došao u Hrvatsku, u Europu.
1: And many you are there people become and they are very pure.
0: Mnogi od vas ste došli već čisti.
1: And some is others different again, like this and like this. Then is a, that will go back.
0: A mnogi su malo skrenuli pa su se vratili natrag.
1: It is said when it was taking this like this side, meat and this and that, then it will give you again back in other life.
0: Ali
1: other life.
0: U drugim životima ćete, kako bi se reklo, pasti na niske grane ako ponovno počnete jesti meso.
1: So there is many things. So, and it is not here in India also.
0: I ne govorim da se to događa samo u Europi, već i u Indiji.
1: Yeah, so it is in everywhere.
0: Svuda toga ima.
1: So, it is for example, there is only one, only this. And there are many they are others, no? So, it is very good and this, we should ourselves, if you have people that dislike that very, it's okay, they are taking, but we should have take care. Even I will not

0: look like this in this. Or take it out a little more and then this.
1: Ako ste okruženi ljudima koji rade drugačije stvari, vi morate biti sami sa sobom snažni i biti na svom putu.
0: And I know that there is many, many times people have come, the husband is very good and he's no meat and no, he will do, but his wife is eating this and that.
1: I puno puta se dogodi da imamo muža i ženu, muž recimo ne jede meso, ali supruga jede.
0: Or woman, that is no meat and no nothing and like this, but her husband is eating like this.
1: Ili obrnuto, žena ne jede, ali njezin muž jede.
0: And then, when it comes and then you have time, children.
1: I onda dođe vrijeme za djecu.
0: And then this child, you should really bring it inside. Then it is come outside very fine, good.
1: I onda to dijete treba odgojiti na ispravan način da odraste i da bude dobar čovjek.
0: So we are all here sitting. And you know, you are all very pure and very good. And you all sitting only like this, only looking and this.
1: I kada smo ovdje, smo dobri, čisti, lijepo sjedimo.
0: And otherwise so many people and they ha ha ha hu and that is that and this. This is different.
1: A onda imate i situacije gdje ljudi tako se okupljaju, pa se smiju, zafrkavaju, to je nešto drugo.
0: And now who are you like this? I see, I'm thinking or see that how you are so pure, everybody's.
1: A vi koji ste ovdje, ja zaista to mislim i vidim, svi vi ste tako čisti.
0: And you know, it is one Swami. And this Swami is that pure. And it kind of women or men, they are what they are becoming swamis like this. And in this have so much power and everything. Doesn't matter or only Swami, only. Both are okay.
1: Svaki svami iznutra je čist, ne mora imati neku dodatnu titulu, biti Mahamandaleshwar.
0: When he has become sadhu.
1: Postao je sadhu.
0: And this sadhu, one man or woman.
1: Bilo da je muškarac ili žena.
0: But he have already come in the pure and everything, this one.
1: Sadu je već ušao u čistoću, postao čist.
0: And this is Swami or Swamini, or this is Vijay, this one.
1: Kao ovaj svijet.
0: And this is all, they are all brothers and this and then all, and they are also without meat and this and this.
1: I svaki ovaj list je kao jedan s vami, drže se zajedno kao braća i sestre.
0: So we think we have to see and look always what we do.
1: Treba uvijek paziti na to što radimo.
0: So I will not tell you, okay, you are half and not this, and you're eating, and then something with it. I will not tell you. But I will tell you, now, please, don't eat any this purity thing become rarana. All become purity, purities. What purities? In the heart.
1: Ja vam sada neću kritizirati, govoriti o tome šta vi jedete i tako. Zapravo bitno postati čist u srcu.
0: And you know that we have in our here ashram and here there is a very that not we don't have all together one, but you know everybody also all humans, you know. So how many what is we are from the this is how.
1: Chakras.
0: Or wo hi hai in your body. And in that body, what is in this and what is in that and what is in the end, and from down it is coming, how many is there it is. Then always early morning, you wash yourself and see this. Yeah. Oh my God.
1: U našem tijelu su čakre.
0: And so then you will be here.
1: I u čakrama je svašta, zato se treba svako jutro oprati, očistiti i bit ćete u zadnjoj čakri.
0: Man or woman.
1: Bilo da ste muškarac ili žena.
0: And they will becomes into inside.
1: Ostaćete jedno u toj čakri.
0: So you have seen anybody, you know?
1: Ovo ste već vidjeli.
0: Yeah. And then if it is not, then look it like this.
1: Možete i ovdje s ove strane vidjeti.

0: And in this, this point,
1: ova ovdje je slika.
0: Here not.
1: Tu je nemamo.
2: Yes, yes, yes. Big inside picture. I can find this one here.
0: Yes,
2: yeah. Okay.
0: So you know you have seen all of it.
1: Već vam je poznato, vidjeli ste ovu sliku.
0: So when you also you can make it in one very nice yeah.
1: Bilo bi dobro imati ovako nešto na zidu.
0: So they will come other people Indians, yeah, Indian. Because sometimes Indians they are also not yogis and nothing and this like this and they tell me look here.
1: Bilo bi dobro da to Indici vide jer oni baš isto tako ne poznaju ovo. Jako dobro pa onda mogu vidjeti.
0: But you should from there okay, not this side, but on that side.
1: Na onoj strani bi trebali postaviti.
0: Yeah. Like nicely okay?
1: Kao jedan veliki plakat. Yeah.
0: But they will then see what is that.
1: I onda će vidjeti šta je to.
0: Make more nice big. And so
1: neka bude veće.
0: And then tell that what is that.
1: I onda objašnjavajte što je što.
0: You know? I also not when like this, each and every, it is said, no humans or others or no or a, it, human. This human maybe is eating meat or he's a stick or like this as a human.

0: In that, in my, it is like this.
1: U čovjeku, samo u čovjeku se nalazi ovakav sustav.
0: And it will be, you see, and you will say when, how it will come.
1: I spoznat ćete to što je u vama.
0: It is a very many people only like me be. Okay, yeah, he's very nice.
1: Mnogi ljudi samo gledaju i kažu kako lijepo.
0: But if we, I will every look from there to here and there. Then you know, I am only something. Only this, but it is many things. What it is the best of the best.
1: Puno puta se zna samo neki mali dio, ali ovdje je prikazano točno gdje putuje koji nadi. Imamo sve.
0: So we should make this, let this make more big, very big. We have to make it big.
1: Trebali bi stvarno napraviti jedan ogroman plakat.
0: We have like this something. So we make it very, so that see each and every what it is.
1: Tako da se svaki detaljčić može vidjeti.
0: This we have to, if we can look at big, very big,
1: znači, then, napravimo ogroman plakat.
0: Then who is that?
1: I onda gledamo što je na njemu. Možemo
0: look
1: vidjeti.
0: From, it is come from here. From here it came to here.
1: Vidi se gdje koji nadi putuje.
0: From here it has gone. Exactly this side, this side, this side, this side.
1: Točno pratimo njegov put.
0: So this is one, come here and come here to here. It comes to here.
1: Jedan prolazi ovdje pa se
0: prelazi na
1: drugu stranu.
0: This hands. So this perhaps you are more person like him, or maybe somebody else who can. Exactly, it will be very great things that people will come and see, oh my God, this is that.
1: Bilo bi dobro kad bi neko to napravio baš u detalje i onda bi ljudi mogli sve vidjeti.
0: And it is here inside. And this all this point this.
1: Yeah. Točno se vidi gdje koji nadi ide.
0: So they are these two like this. And from inside then it will come. It comes to here, into here comes smoke, in there in this, everything. And that is that we have.
1: I onda se mnogi spajaju u centre, u čakre.
0: Like this.
1: I dobijemo ovo.
0: And in this, what is inside more again?
1: I onda opet šta je u svakoj čakri?
0: We see everybody good and yes and that.
1: Sve se jako dobro vidi.
0: But what is there, my dear? And one does not see everything. He said, oh yeah. Okay.
1: Ali ima još toga unutra.
0: And you know that this is that here is this one.
1: Ova čakra.
0: But you know he is one and one is two. And two are inside.
1: Imamo jednog, ali on je zapravo dva, a dva su unutra u jednom.
0: It is a woman and man.
1: Imamo ženski i muški princip.
0: Shiva, Brahma.
1: Shiva,
0: in man.
1: Brahma i
0: yeah.
1: Ženski dio.
0: And so she is inside.
1: I sve se to nalazi unutra.
0: And she will come again out this. So this we know that we have seen that very big this one.
1: Imamo te velike slike gdje se vidi sve.
0: And here coming this Yeah, meditation and just looking this all point.
1: Onda imamo sliku jogija koji meditira.
0: So this, if really you come at home and you work and eating and everything and this, and then for 1 hour, look what is that? And what coming in your house in this? And where is the humans? And this humans is also like other animals. There is also, let's say, one cow and buffalo. Yeah? They are both but are like this.
1: Uzmimo za primjer životinje. Imamo kravu i vola.
0: Yeah. So that is either it is a baby or
1: bika.
0: Boy. All everything is like that.
1: Imamo
0: but
1: muško
0: inside
1: I žensko.
0: Is different.
1: Isto tako kod ljudi imamo muško I žensko, ali razlika je unutra.
0: And so you men or women, that woman, how it is coming and that she's inside. Now you know there's one woman here.
1: Recimo imamo jednu ženu ovdje.
0: And she's a human.
1: Ona je čovjek.
0: Good humans.
1: Dobar čovjek.
0: Everything. But what gone inside in me? A woman, little baby, and everything coming inside, very nice women, very nice. They are all going, the woman, she like, how she doing and what is, yeah? Or the boy, and the boy, how? And he come how where come inside that.
1: I nevjerojatno je kako se u ženskom tijelu stvori tako jedan novi život, a odakle dolazi taj novi život.
0: And God make both. God Bhagavan God this two this man and woman.
1: Bog je napravio muškarca I ženu, dvoje.
0: दोनों को एक को दो बता दिया. So this is a woman and this is a man.
1: Bog je napravio dvoje različitih muškarca I ženu.
0: And then there is something happening. And it comes happening like this very good like a human but also woman. But she have not inside for them, so they don't know. There is no man. Ye ho gaya. So you have seen many people sometimes. Yes. Yeah. So you see in your many times, but in India you know. In India is that is when that is this one. In at home, they are coming and see what is in the child, boy or this girls. And though are not this, then there are this one people will come, and nobody will take it here and there will take it out. And become like that. You know that in India, how many? Yes, you? You saw that? Yes? Yeah? And that one is that nobody can tell anything very this and that. And it has power, very power. and everybody

0: they said yes, and they go in this partner. So there are three. You see, I told you that three. And in this three, Brahman. So women, men, and another one. So in all this, in this, if we are can see exactly and yes, how we will. Yes, and we are human, very good human, everything and this and that. But woman is that, and man, if it is like then. So in this way, in everything is in this. Look, hey, either dod karke ye hoga madan kar diya na. 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
1: Bog je napravio muškarca i ženu. 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
0: So, we will make one. Okay? And this one, where it is here.
1: Napravit ćemo ovaj veliki, veliku sliku.
0: And this we shall make little more, so that all in it, what it is that.
1: Tako da se sve vidi, što je što.
0: Who have done this day? The very great, great sadhu.
1: Ko je sve ovo prikazao, jedan veliki sadhu?
0: So Mahaprabhuji, Devapuriji, and any they all see that, then they see exactly yes it is.
1: I Mahaprabhuji, Sri Devapuriji, svi su oni točno vidjeli sve to što je u našem tijelu.
0: So it is the dancing enough the man and woman.
1: Ovdje vidimo muškarca i ženu u jednom.
0: So it made Shiva. Shiva have a human, that's how.
1: Imamo Shivu kao predstavljenog u ljudskom obliku.
0: But then where is that? What is that?
1: Ali što nam to znači?
0: So then he made him like a woman.
1: On je isto prikazan i dijelom kao žena.
0: So left is the woman.
1: Lijeva strana mu je prikazana
0: and
1: kao žena.
0: This is the human. And so look a very very good to see how it is happening.
1: O, jako dobro prikazano.
0: So, power, strong, fight, and this is that.
1: Velika je moć, snaga u tome.
0: And woman, and this is that, is very pure.
1: S jedne strane imamo snagu.
0: Very pure, and like this and that, this is always behind with husband.
1: S druge strane imamo čistoću žene, ta žena koja je uvijek drži leđa svome mužu.
0: So we have many things. Next about year we will come again and then see every egg point. Iske andar mein kya kya itna ki iske andar mein kya hai.
1: Imamo toliko toga u svakoj čakri nešto drugo.
0: So it is not a, this is not only that oh, it is for Indian like this, and they have like
1: nije to
0: that.
1: Samo, mi smo to nacrtali tako, and, po indijski. Yes.
0: But this is not only Indian, but everyone.
1: To nije, to se ne odnosi samo na Indijski.

0: ptice, ovo sve imamo svi.
1: But they did not know meditate like everywhere. In other many, many countries. So they don't know what is that.
0: I u mnogo zemalja ne poznaju ovo što Svamiđi prikazuje.
1: They will say, yeah, this is my woman and this is the man and the child. That's only maybe. Yeah? So we will make one very, very nice and very all. Yes.
0: Tako da napravit ćemo veliki poster sa nadima.
1: And then we will bring some sadhu or very good. He will come and he will make everything.
0: I onda ćemo dovesti jednog dobrog sadhua koji će sve to objasniti.
1: It's like this little what is the power in it. Yeah, like very power in little dino. And so where is what? What you are where in? And yes, it is like that. And then it is said that you marry and marry husband and man, and then they separated and go to the other separators, then what they will go, they are will come always like neither men, neither women. They are going like this, yeah?
0: Muškarac i žena kad se spoje i onda se odluče rastaviti, onda tu više nemamo ni potpuno žensko ni potpuno muškarca, sve se raspada.
1: So when we are talking this everybody say, no, we are sadhus and very good and we professors and very good my profession and yeah, I'm do league and this, okay. But if it a guy, the whole universe is like one.
0: Mi se možemo razlikovati, govoriti za sebe da smo sadu i da smo profesori, da smo ovo, da smo ono. 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
1: So perhaps we will do one day very, very big and then people will come. Oh my God.
0: Tako da napravit ćemo ovo, prikazat ćemo to velikim i onda će se zaista ljudi diviti kako to stvarno izgleda.

And in that is Wu Gong Gao, the guy. Guy, no? Gao guy. Yeah. And so it is going then in this Shiva, the guy. And that's why everything will be everything, but they're killing them and they're falling, and they will go on, he said, go back. So

0: It was then here from breakfast. And you know who was make for me?
1: Znate li ko je za mene naslikao ove čakre?
0: And who did here?
1: Ko je to napravio?
0: This one.
1: Ovo ovdje sliku.
0: He was there. His husband is he's died, but he was the best he did.
1: On nije više s nama.
0: And after then was there was his water or his life.
1: Ali je bio jako dobar.
0: Yeah, one, and then his friend or his wife, there was this, and there is still that she have there. But they
1: Znate
0: have,
1: i njegovu ženu.
0: But they are gone, somehow.
1: Ali nisu više tu.
0: But it is, this is here, where is that it was?
2: He's from Slovenia.
1: Prakash. Iz Kopra, iz
0: yes.
1: Slovenije.
0: And so it then he was him for me. He made for me this.
1: On je sve ovo napravio za mene.

0: And then what this?
1: Что нам ово приказує? Вишуди.
0: So all then you see also the these animals everywhere.
1: И у свакој чакри свака чакра има и символ одредене животиње.
0: So and this is it. This is the but yeah, but this is it.
1: Onda imamo I ovu čakru.
0: We have made

0: So we will make work very big, okay? Yes. And then we always we will everybody come and. Yeah.
1: Bilo bi dobro da napravimo velike slike svih čakri tako da ljudi mogu gledati.
0: You know that?
1: Poznaš li ovu čakru?
0: Where is that?
1: Gdje je?

0: विद्दू and when is it everything is have done then how that
1: sve je prikazano
0: ta tenda gadi ti da

0: Then it is said, what you will be do? He said, what you will do?
1: E on donka, že šta je činiti?
0: Yeah, he's alone, dances, eh?
1: On pleše tamo, sam.
0: And then what it is how it is coming in. Then he remained, the Shiv Bhagwan, Manishya Boho ke, कि कैसा कहाँ है तुम्हारा कि वो मेरा है तो इसमें ये ले बना दिया ना ना

0: So she is coming only, it is like this. But have he.
1: Ona je prikazana tako kao žensko, ali to je on, so on ima to unutra.
0: We have our child, our child is inside and this and that. Everything, it is every child inside and go again bare.
1: Svako dijete unutra ima i muški i ženski princip.
0: So you should have a husband, first good man only. Yes, then she will come to his wife, and then it will be becomes and like on. So there are many, many things about this. We can make something very, very great things.
1: Ima se toliko toga za reći o ovome.

So I have again an honor to present to you Mahamandaleshwar. He's also Acharya. So because of this terminology, Acharya Mahamandaleshwar is like a position in our Akara. So we are not calling him Acharya Mahamandaleshwar, but he's also Acharya. Acharya means the somebody who crossed master's degree in Indian sciences. So he's Acharya Mahamandaleshwar. He teaches all Vedic all Vedic knowledge. He teaches Puranas, any Purana. There are 18 Puranas, 18 additional Puranas, so 36 Puranas out of these 4 or 5, they are main, which he teaches regularly. He was in Nagpur. This is like in center of the India. From Nagpur, he had to fly to Delhi, to Jodhpur, just to come for this program.

So he came here yesterday and the program finished on 5th. So he was basically on the way till the 24 hours. He has around 10 ashrams that I know of. He is in Jira. Jira is the main ashram. It's in Punjab. I was present on opening of one beautiful, huge ashram temple in Bathinda. Also, it's on the border of Rajasthan and Punjab. He has a huge 5-story ashram in Haridwar. He has in Surat, I think Uttar Pradesh, Gujarat. And Gujarat, so many. Surat is in Gujarat also. So many places. He is one of the youngest. He was one of the youngest Acharya Mahamandaleshwars, because he's now, and we are so happy that wherever we have any problem on, whenever we come, he's always most than willing to help us. On this Kumbh Mela, we organized the camp together. Actually, he organized the camp, we just joined. And it was really beautiful and great experience. So I would like you to welcome our dear Mahamandaleshwar Swami Atmanand Puriji Maharaj.

we identify white, I'm orange, I'm this, I'm that. So we should identify ourselves with I am myself, I am Atma, I am divine. And that is what at least brought me to this path, to Shankaracharyaji. He said that the Atma is same in the elephant, the Atma is same in the human, and Atma is same in the ant. No? So the one who knows himself, and because we know that we are one with everybody, there is no more suffering. And then it continues to express the how the divine Atma, how the God actually looks like. Isha, the God. Sa paryaga chukramakai masmaviram shudama papa vidham kavir manishi paribuhu svayambur yatha tatyato arthan vyadada chashvatibhya samabhya. I'm not slightly, I'm very nervous because I actually have Acharyaji who knows this by heart, and it's like I'm basically showing off in front of him, so my apologies. So he, or Atma, or God, is all-pervasive, it's everywhere. It's pure, without body, without any wounds, damages, anything. Without any taint, any spots, without anything. It's sin cannot touch it. There is nothing like sin in that realm. He's omniscient. He's the ruler of mind. He's transcendent and self-existent. He has duty according to the years. So he decides, this Atma decides what we will do. And if you realize that we are that Atma, so we can decide what we want to do. We are those who are deciding, yes, I will do my mala. Yes, I will do my pranayama. Yes, I will do my asanas. Yes, I will help people. Why you will help people? Because there is nobody there except you. You are helping yourself. We just had like the previous two lines, two mantras. This Atma is all pervasive. It's everywhere in all the universe. And this is how this Upanishad starts. Isha Vasya Midam Sarvam. Yat Kinch Jagatyam Gyan. Whatever is in this world, every single point, there is no point where there is no God, there is no Atma. It's all pervasive. So, when you start your day thinking like this, how will your day look like? Just imagine, just try, experiment. You wake up in the morning, as the Swamiji said, I'm a human, and you say, I'm Atma, I'm divine, I'm omnipresent, everlasting. Or you wake up in the morning and say, oh my God, again, another day. Wow, so, okay, 2 days till Sunday. Oh my God, Monday is tomorrow. No, it's today, month, no? Difference, you can choose, and the choice is yours. No? And I just wanted to start these two, because I was asked about these two very strange mantras of Ishavasya Upanishad. These are two very strange mantras, and then I will stop. Andam tam.

0: 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So the one who worships ignorance, ignorance is not ignorance itself, it's like the one who is concentrated only on the work and duties of this world. So you go and learn how to drive, you do this, so or anything on this physical level, whoever does only that, who concentrates his knowledge on that, will finish in the darkness. Yeah, fair enough, we know this, everything cool. But those who are doing only spiritual sadhana, it even go deeper in the darkness. So if you study architecture or physics or cooking or anything, you go into darkness. And if you study spirituality, asana, pranayama, you go into deeper darkness. Okay. So this is the first step. So I will not continue. This is longer topic. But this is the first step to tell that there is the only way is to unite. So you have to work and learn to live in this world. And then with this knowledge, you can overcome these problems which we are facing here. And then with the spiritual knowledge, we cross over after our life and our duties are done. So it is combination, it says, because in the second line it says, kurva neveh karmani. You have to do, even if you don't want to do anything, you have to do karmas. You will do karmas, not you have to do, you will do karmas. So choose to do proper ones. As long as you live, for 100 years, for whole life, you will do karmas. So these karmas you choose, and which karmas now it says, do both karmas. Do the things which you need to be alive here, and do that ones which you need to cross over. So this is the beginning of karma yoga. The karma yoga starts from Ishavasya Upanishad, and it goes a little bit further. I will not go deeper in that, but because the karma is differently treated now, and karma was differently treated 5,000-10,000 years back. But it's all about duties and what we have to do. So it combines both spirituality and work. That's why in Om Ashram we have karma yoga, plus yoga and daily life practice every single day. Plus we have prayers and all else. Siddhip Narayan Bhagwan, Kiche, Devadidev Deveshwar Mahadeva, Kiche, Hindudaran Samrat Maravananji Bhagwan, Kiche, Mahamandalesha Swami Atmananji Maharaj, Kiche, Vishwaguru Swami Mahashwaranji Gurudeva, Kiche. Vishwakaranji Maharaj, Kiche. So again, we have an honor, we have luck, it's called Bhagya. We are lucky ones to be here present with all these saints. And as a head of this saint, we have Rajguru. He is the teacher of the kings of Bikaner. He is Acharya Mahamandaleshwar, the highest position in Mahanirvanyakara. He is one of the highest and oldest, most respected saints in all akaras. The akaras can be also sannyasi, non-sannyasi. So he is very, very, very learned person. He knows Puranas, Vedas all by heart. He speaks Sanskrit, and he says always that the prarabd, the our karmas from previous life brought us together. But for me, it's that his love towards us and his love towards Vishwa Guruji, towards our Swamiji, that kept us together. Because the karma can bring us together, but his words, his deeds, his behavior, it was actually keeping us all together. They were honored, both of them, Swami Rajendra Puriji and Swami Avatar Puriji, to be in his seva. It was not easy, because on the distance is all okay, but when you come close, then the color burns, the fire burns.
1: You're a hot iron which is smashed.
2: Yeah.
0: So we are grateful that for when with even small invitation, Acharyaji is willing to come, and then his love for us, I really hope that his love for us will never stop. With these words, I would like to request our beloved Acharyaji to give us, bless us with his words.

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1: I can't even say come closer because we came till the edge, so little bit squeezing here and there. You're used to Indian trains. Same thing.
2: Thank you. 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
3: With great joy and and respect, I greet you here in Kran Ashram.
2: Danes je za nas poseben dan.
3: Today is a special day for us.
2: Saj smo blagoslovljeni z obiskom Parampuja Mahamandaleshwar Sri Swami Avatar Purijiyam, naslednikom našega Vishva Gurujiya.
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3: And we hope to panditi. Be joined by the pandit.
2: Okay. Skratka, vsem želimo prijetni satsang.
3: And I wish you a pleasant satsang.
1: Erwin is slightly on functioning on Indian time, so it takes him time to bring the pandits.
3: Malo smo v zamudi in tudi panditi bodo prišli malo zamudo.
1: So, how is everyone? Kako ste? These are just what? Obstacles, no?
3: To so le ovire.
1: Obstacles which come in our life. Obstacles. No
3: ovire,
1: problem.
3: Ki pridejo naše življenje.
1: But doesn't matter how much obstacles come, we still manage to squeeze in this hall and sit all together as one united family. That's the main thing.
3: Toda ne glede na število ovir, nam uspe, da se vsi stisnemo v ta prostor kot ena družina.
1: Nice to see all of you.
3: Lepo, da vas vidim, se vas.
1: I see that people came from many different cities, countries.
3: Vidim, da so ljudi, da ste prišli iz različnih krajev, iz različnih dežel.
1: For one same shared motive.
3: Za eno skupno druženje.
1: Which is bhakti.
3: Z enim motivom, to je bhakti.
1: That we all make this atmosphere full of bhakti, full of compassion and full of love.
3: Tako da bo ta atmosfera polna bhakti, strasti, ljubezni.
1: Those of you in the back, if there is any place, then find some seating. Otherwise, should we open these doors and then they can just sit somewhere?
3: Tisti, ki ste zadaj, če vam uspe najti sedež ali da odpremo vrata ali jih umaknemo.
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1: 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You are famous, yes, you were on the billboard Novo Mesto. There is one Gurudev's very dear Bhakta from Australia, from Brisbane, and his name is Prakash.
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2: Poskusil sem ga dobiti, da pride na poletne seminarje v Evropo.
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0: One is perfect in the beginning.
1: Na začetku ni nihče popoln.
0: Gurudev always says, practice makes a man a master or a woman.
1: Gurudev vedno pravi, vadba naredi mojstra.
0: Ara Shiva Shankara Shashank.

0: I think our bhajans created by Mahaprabhuji also has a lot of deep meaning, so we will stick on that.
1: V naših bhajanih Mahaprabhuji je veliko globokega pomena in se bomo tega držali.
0: Just by the darshan matra, just by the darshan of the Gurudev with our eyes, we are fulfilled.
1: Gurudevov darshan za naše oči.
0: Which rag, this one or the new? Which rag do you know? First one. 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
0: But our mind and soul is only in peace when we are in the lotus feet.
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1: Lahko je 100 milijonov ovir.
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0: 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Akhiya Sataguru. 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
1: Včasih se zataknem nekje vmes.
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0: Then you will enjoy eating it and you can just add some salt.
1: Boste uživali v jedi in lahko samo dodate malo soli.
0: But the food is made with full boredness. We are bored.
1: Ko pa delamo, kuhamo z dolgočasjem.
0: Feeling frustrated that why do we have to cook? We can just order Uber Eats or Volt.
1: Ko smo slabe volje, zakaj moramo kuhati?
0: But still we decide, no, we will cook at home.
1: Vendar se vseeno odločimo, da bomo kuhali doma.
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0: Any food, anything we cook, it's royal. No? Any cooking we do, it's like a royal cooking. It's done with
1: karkoli kuhamo je kot kraljevsko kuhanje.
0: But when the feelings are right and you put in your love, then that is sattvic food because you made it with intention, with pure love.
1: Ko je pravo občutje in kuhamo sati čakrana, potem je to prava stvar.
0: Or you go to a five-star Michelin star restaurant and still that food quality will be good, looking presentation will be good, but you don't get any energy from it.
1: Lahko greste v restavracijo s petimi Michelinovimi zvezdicami, hrana je dobra, predstavitev hrane je dobra, ampak ni ta prave energije.
0: That is because of love.
1: To je zaradi ljubezni.
0: We say love very easily, don't we?
1: Z lahkoto rečemo ljubezen, kaj ne?
0: It's a very easily used word.
1: To je beseda, ki jo z lahkoto uporabljamo.
0: Half of the time the person doesn't even know if he or she means it or just saying it for fun.
1: Polovico časa sploh ne vemo, ali oseba, ki je to rekla, resno misli ali samo tako za zabavo to izreče.
0: It's easy to say it.
1: Lahko je to izrečemo.
0: It's not easy to live by it.
1: Ni pa lahko potem živeti.
0: You give your word to someone.
1: Date nekomu besedo.
0: You give your love to someone.
1: Date ljubezen nekomu.
0: Compatibility is not there.
1: Pa ni kompatibilnosti.
0: Neither you are happy, neither the person is happy.
1: Niste vi srečni, tudi ta oseba ni srečna.
0: And if none of us are happy, then what is the sense, right?
1: In če nihče ni srečen, kaj to pomeni?
0: That's why I say, try to get, it doesn't need to be the same page, but the person should be at least in the same book.
1: Ni treba, da je ista stran, pravi, ampak naj bo vsaj ista knjiga.
0: Different books, slightly hard to manage.
1: Če so različne knjige, potem je težko to spraviti v red.
0: Same book, different pages, we can a little bit adjust, you know, one day we sneak into that page. And, you know.
1: Če je ista knjiga, različne strani, nekako lahko uredimo, mogoče pokukamo v drugo stran in podobno.
0: Otherwise one person, one partner is going to sadhana and second one just woke up and late for work.
1: Tako mogoče nekdo opravlja sadhana, drugi pa se ravno zbudi in je pozen za službo.
0: Cook me breakfast, what are you doing sitting there in front of pictures?
1: Pravi, skuhaj mi zajtr, kaj gledaš te slike, kaj sediš pred slikami.
0: So that's why we were saying yesterday, we all have time for our sadhana, we all have time for each other, we have time for everything. Do we find the time? Different problem.
1: Tako lahko rečemo, imamo vedno čas za sadhano, za drugega, ampak vprašanje je, ali najdemo čas.
0: Time is there.
1: Čas je, obstaja.
0: Energy is there.
1: Tudi energija obstaja.
0: But where the energy flows is our hands.
1: Tudi kam teče energija, to je naš problem.
0: We hold so much immense energy that we are so powerful like anything.
1: Imamo v sebi toliko energije, toliko moči.
0: But in which direction will that energy flow?
1: Toda v katero smer bo tekla ta energija?
0: That is again at the end of the day in our own hands.
1: Na koncu je to vedno v naših rokah.
0: No one else can decide for us where and what are we going to do.
1: Nihče drug ne more namesto nas odločati, kdaj, kako bomo nekaj počeli.
0: Suno sabki man ki, karo apne man ki. Suno sabki, karo apne man ki. Which means listen to everyone, but do what feels right to you.
1: To pomeni, poslušajte vsakega, to da naredite tisto, kar je dobro.
0: Why? Because we all are doctors, we all are engineers, we all are plumbers, we know everything.
1: Vsi smo zdravniki, inženirji, vodovodarji, vse vemo.
0: We believe so much in ourselves that we are sarvagyani, which means we know everything.
1: Tako verjamemo vase, da smo sarvagyani, to pomeni, da vemo vse.
0: How to fix this? Yes, we know, we'll take screwdrivers and this and that. Either we fix it or we destroy it completely. We don't leave anything in the middle.
1: Vemo, kako bomo to uredili, vzamemo izvijač in mogoče bomo to popravili ali uničili.
0: There is no middle ground.
1: Srednje poti ni.
0: Either completely this side or completely that side.
1: Samo ta stran ali pa popolnoma druga stran.
0: someone, a child falls down, scrape his knees.
1: Otrok pade, se udrne koleno.
0: 10 of us will come with different first aid kits and try to push our medicine first or our technique.
1: 10 nas bo prišlo k njemu in vsak s svojim načinom pomoči in bomo skušali svojo pomoč usilt.
0: That's the best position. Should we exchange? I think you are getting more cooler air there outside.
1: Tam lepo hladnejše.
0: So we all have our own dharmas to follow.
1: Vsi imamo svojo dharmo, ki naj sledimo.
0: But no, our neighbor's grass is greener.
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0: Z lahkoto pride vairagya.
1: Vairagya means?
0: To pa pomeni?
1: Detachment.
0: Odvezanost.
1: But you can only detach from something if you accepted it and if you have satisfaction towards it, then you can let go.
0: Toda od nečesa se lahko odvežete le, če sprejmete, če ste s tem zadovoljni, potem lahko izpustite.
1: But if you are not satisfied with something, you will want more.
0: Če pa z nečem niste zadovoljni, boste želeli več.
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0: Dobimo par čevljev in nam niso všeč.
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1: That's why now I like my wooden ones.
0: Zato imam rad te svoje lesene.
1: Not much of decision making to be done.
0: Tukaj se ni treba veliko odločati.
1: But before flying we went with the boys to get some shoes for them in the shopping mall.
0: Pred poletom pa smo šli v trgovino.
1: And that day I realized true value of time.
0: In takrat sem se zavedel resnične vrednosti časa.
1: And then I realized, okay, this was how my time was going in the past.
0: Zavedel sem se, da moj čas je šel v preteklost.
1: Because now slowly as you start detaching yourself from things, as you start progressing slowly further, then you start seeing your own past.
0: Ko se počasi odvezujete, začenjate videti svojo lastno preteklost.
1: I don't think about it because I can't really change it.
0: Ne mislim veliko na to, ker je ne morem v resnici spremeniti.
1: But when such moments come to remind me that okay, this was how I was.
0: Ko pa pridejo taki trenutki, me spomnijo, ja, tak sem bil.
1: Then I check what has changed from then and now.
0: Potem preverim, previdim, kaj se je spremenilo takrat do zdaj.
1: If nothing, then it's useless.
0: Če se ni nič spremenilo, potem je to brez veze.
1: If it's something, then in which way has it gone? Did it go worse or did it go better?
0: Če pa se je spremenilo, v katero smer je šlo, ali na slabše ali na boljše?
1: We don't need advices from everyone. That's what I'm saying.
0: Ne rabimo na svetu od kogarkoli.
1: Kogarkoli?
0: Kogarkoli. Anybody.
1: Huh?
0: Anybody. Anybody, kogarkoli.
1: Okay. Kogarkoli. I was like, okay. So, when we've... Sure. It's good promotion for them, no? Every corner we go, every second person we meet.
0: Kamorkoli gremo, kogarkoli srečamo.
1: Not in this one, in another one. No, not in like this one, steel.
2: I
1: put in
2: glass.
1: Not in glass.
2: Not in glass, in uh-huh.
1: Something where it's not visible. See, it's good to be honest. You are my family. So
0: dobro biti iskren, vi ste moja družina.
1: Every second person we will meet will have opinions on what and how you are doing something.
0: Vsaka oseba, ki ga srečate, bo imela mnenje o tem, kako in kaj glede vas.
1: This is right, but it should be done in this way.
0: To je že v redu, ampak morali bi narediti takole.
1: Now the best thing what I do is I said sure.
0: Najbolje, kar zdaj naredim je da rečem seveda.
1: Show me, I don't know how to do it.
0: Pokažite mi, ne vem kako to narediti.
1: And you let them do it.
0: In pustite da naredijo.
1: Less work for you.
0: Manj dela za vas.
1: If it's done good, very good.
0: Če je dobro narejeno, v redu.
1: If not, then you show them how it's done.
0: Če ni v redu, pa vi pokažete kako se to naredi.
1: But if we fight with them, if we argue, if we try to prove that we are right, we are wasting our own vital energy.
0: Če se prepiramo z njimi, če jim dokazujemo, da imamo prav, potem

0: Prolijemo svoju življenjsku energiju.
1: Let it go, let it go.
0: Pustimo da gre.
1: So let it go.
0: Naj gre.
1: How many of you watch Frozen?
0: Kdo od vas je gledal Frozen?
1: So let it go.
0: Naj gre.
1: Don't hold on it. Because we hold, we grasp on things in such tight way that we don't want to let it go.
0: Stvari se oprimamo tako močno, da ne želimo spustiti.
1: But if we do let it go, life becomes much more simpler.
0: Če pa pustimo, da gre, postane življenje veliko preprostejše.
1: We all have that intuition power.
0: Vsi imamo moč.
1: We have viveka.
0: Imamo viveko.
1: When we say in India, we have a funny saying. When we are saying, Bhagwan ne bheja, par bheje ke andar bheja ne bheja. It's like, you know, you have this, there was a seashell sitting on a seashore, how many S's, like, how do you call this? Tongue twisters.
0: Pešec gre čez cesto. Prav.
1: He says he knows some tongue twister from Slovenian. What is it? What? Some tongue twister from Slovenia, Črnek, Čanček, something.
0: I know one. 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
1: So, Bhagwan ne bheja, par bheje ke andar bheja ne bheja, which means the God send you. God send you.
0: Bog te je poslal.
1: Bheja means sending and bheja also means brain.
0: Bheja pomeni, da te je poslal, pomeni pa tudi možgani.
1: You know, Indian language, Hindi, is very special.
0: Hindi je zelo poseben jezik.
1: You can say kal.
0: Lahko rečete kal.
1: Which means yesterday and tomorrow, both.
0: Lahko pomeni včeraj ali pa jutri, oboje.
1: Now you choose which kal you want.
0: In potem izberete, kateri pomen vam ustreza.
1: So, according to the... And then also, it's very easy to say okay.
0: Zelo enostavno reči okay.
1: Or why?
0: Ali zakaj?
1: Or how come?
0: Kako to?
1: Because all is acha.
0: Vse to je acha.
1: Now you have acha, which means okay.
0: Zdaj imate acha, ki pomeni okay.
1: Acha means oh, how come?
0: To pomeni oh, kako pa to?
1: Acha, dekh lunga terko, angry. Okay, I will see how you work or something, you know.
0: Ta izraža jezo, da vidim kako to delaš.
1: Acha, surprise. So you just change the tone of the word and you get multiple meanings.
0: Samo spremembo tona dobite različne pomene.
1: So Bhagwan ne bheja par bheje ke andar bheja nahi bheja, which means God sent you but he didn't send viveka in the buddhi. He didn't put any brain in the brains.
0: So Bog vas je poslal, vendar ni pustil nič razuma v vaši glavi.
1: We all have a storage unit.
0: Vsi imamo skladišče.
1: Where we are storing subconsciously or consciously the materials which most of them are useless.
0: Kamor shranjujemo zavestno ali nezavedno material, ki je večinoma neuporaben.
1: The information which we store in our human brains in a day, I would say 90% of that we don't need.
0: 90% informacij, ki jih shranimo, bi rekel, da so neuporabne.
1: If we would all mind our own businesses,
0: če bi se brigali le za svoje posle,
1: not poke our heads in other people's businesses,
0: ne da bi se vtikali v posle drugih ljudi,
1: let everyone live in peace and bliss.
0: In bi pustili, da vsak živi v miru in blaženosti.
1: And harmony amongst each other.
0: In v harmoniji, medsebojni harmoniji.
1: We would have much more time.
0: Bi imeli veliko več časa.
1: Because half of our time is on the phone gossiping with our best friend about what happened.
0: Kajti polovico časa zapravimo z klepetanjem s prijatelji o tem, kaj se je zgodilo.
1: What does she get out of that? Information.
0: In kaj ta prijateljica dobi iz teh informacij?
1: Nothing.
0: Nič.
1: What do you get out of telling that information?
0: In kaj dobite vi od tega, da ste to pripovedovali?
1: Again, nothing.
0: Tudi vi nič.
1: So, nothing plus nothing is equals to nothing.
0: Nič plus nič enako nič.
1: I'm good at this much maths.

0: 0 plus 0 equals to 0. 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
1: Shunyakash.
0: So if we have these things, we can have time to focus on our spiritual growth.
1: Če imamo to, se lahko osredotočimo na duhovne stvari.
0: 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This is, you know, Kalindesh.
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0: We were sitting for lunch.
1: Bili smo na kosilu.
0: Khana, pina and bhogana means eating, sleeping and reproducing.
1: To pomeni spanje, jed in razmnoževanje.
0: So Jiga was supposed to say khana and pina, which means eating and drinking. Do you want food and do you want lunch in simple language?
1: Jiga je hotel reči, da hoče hrano in pijačo.
0: I was like, khana, pina, bhogana. I was like, let's skip the last part.
1: No, potem je najbolj, da gremo do zadnje stvari.
0: So that's why the meaning, earth ka anarth hona, which means you can get good meaning out of bad meaning and you can make bad meaning out of good meaning.
1: To pomeni, da iz dobrih besed dobite slab pomen, lahko pa obratno, iz slabih besed dobite dober pomen.
0: But we were all laughing because the bhava, the intentions, the feelings were pure.
1: Vsi smo se smejali, kaj ti bhava, namen je bil čist.
0: When the intentions are impure, then you feel it.
1: Ko so nameni slabi, to občutite.
0: So when we say use Viveka, which means Gurudev has taught us our whole life what is wrong and what is right.
1: Viveka, to pomeni, da Gurudev nas je vse življenje učil, kaj je prav in kaj je narobe.
0: Sometimes hard disks in our computers also get corrupted.
1: Včasih tudi naši trdi diski v računalnikih se pokvarijo.
0: Dharam Rajan, you, they might know, and JB, when you when the memory card sometimes gets corrupted and all the last data is lost, no?
1: Ko se spominska kartica pokvari, izgubimo vse podatke.
0: So in the same way, us humans and our buddhi, our viveka, gets corrupted time to time.
1: In ravno tako se naš budi, viveka, včasih pokvari.
0: And then it needs cleansing.
1: Potem potrebujemo očiščenje.
0: And when we come for satsangs, when we go for seminars, those are the cleansings.
1: Ko gremo na satsange, na seminarje, to je čas čiščenja.
0: Did you see a mountain? How many of you like mountains?
1: Ste videli gore? Do od vas ima rad gore?
0: Mountains are very majestic.
1: Veličastne so.
0: Very big.
1: Velike.
0: Many other things, many people, they look tiny.
1: Na njih ljudje postanejo majhni.
0: But does the mountain ever say, I am so big, I am so small, there are small mountains, there are big mountains? No.
1: A gora kdaj reče, sem velika, majhna, obstajajo majhne, velike gore?
0: The mountains are always staying stable on that same position.
1: Gore vedno ostanejo na istem, stabilnem mestu.
0: Storm, rain, snow, anything comes and goes, but that mountain is stable.
1: Nevihta, dež, sneg, karkoli pride, to da gora vedno stane na istem mestu.
0: It does not listen to who has to say what.
1: Ne posluša, kaj kdo govori.
0: It does not get jealous by other objects, other mountains, other people.
1: Ne postane ljubosumna na druge predmete, druge ljudi.
0: It is just there.
1: Samo tam je.
0: In the same way we are.
1: Mi smo ravno tako, na isti način.
0: We can't get affected every day by little things, who said what and why.
1: Na nas ne vpliva, kaj kdo rekel, kdaj.
0: We are much higher spiritually developed than that.
1: Duhovno smo veliko bolj razviti kot to.
0: The power of the human brain is very, very, very vast.
1: Moč človeških možganov je ogromna.
0: All this, what you see around us, including building, chairs, anything, everything has been made by the human brain.
1: Vse, kar vidimo okoli sebe, stol in podobno, vse to je delo človeških možganov.
0: Good decisions, bad decisions, same brain.
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1: Če bela oblačila berete skupaj z barvnimi oblačili prvič, kaj se zgodi?
0: The white clothing will get some stains.
1: Na belih oblačilih se bodo pojavile madeži.
0: In the same way, if you throw your beautiful white pure soul in kusanga, then that color will get stuck on your clothes a bit.
1: Na isti način, če vašo čisto belo dušo spravite v kusang, se bo to poznalo s madeži.
0: And if we go to satsang, then that color will be stuck.
1: Če greste na satsang, pa bo barva ostala, bela barva.
0: Any case, it goes in that way.
1: Kakršenkoli slučaj že je, v tisto smer gre.
0: Best example, doesn't matter where, what you do, which place you are, but when your child goes to kindergarten or Gurukul or wherever he has friends, he or she, and then you will see that effect slowly, slowly in your child also.
1: Ko gre otrok v vrtec, se pride v drugačno družbo in vidite učinke.
0: Why do we say in front of children to our partners behave?
1: Zakaj pred otrokom rečemo svojemu partnerju, glej, kako se obnašaš?
0: Because the child hears and sees.
1: Kaj ti otrok sliši in vidi.
0: Might not react.
1: Mogoče ne bo reagiral.
0: But subconsciously everything is getting stored in there.
1: Toda podzavestno se vse shrani.
0: That's why in India, when the mothers are pregnant, even at that time, they are told just to listen to Bhagavad Gita, good things, eat good food, listen to good things. Why? Because it is believed that that vibrations are even going to that child.
1: Zato v Indiji matere, ko so noseče, se jim svetuje, da poslušajo Bhagavad Gita, da jedo dobro hrano, ker verjamejo, da se vse to odraža na otroku.
0: That's how powerful this human body, brain and soul is.
1: Tako mogočni so človeško telo, možgani, duša.
0: The human soul, this human body is meant to do something good.
1: Človeška duša, telo sta namenjena, da naredita nekaj dobrega.
0: And if we are all sitting here, we all have found the reason of our existence.
1: In če sedimo tukaj, smo našli razlog za svoj obstoj.
0: Every morning after waking up, we look at our hands and we rub them and we say karagre vaste lakshmi karmule saraswati karmadyet govinda prabhate karadarshanam. We may have darshan of the god. We make pranam to the earth.
1: Vsako jutro, ko se zbudimo, pogledamo roke in občutimo navzočnost Boga, pozdravimo zemljo.
0: And then every morning, until we get the answer, ask yourself these same questions.
1: In vsako jutro se vprašate isto vprašanje, dokler ne dobite odgovora.
0: Who am I?
1: Kdo sem?
0: What is the cause of my existence?
1: Kaj je razlog za moj obstoj?
0: Oham kadamidam jatam kauvai karta sevidyate. Who am I? From where did I come? And what is the cause of my existence?
1: Kdo sem, odkot sem prišel, kaj je vzrok, razlog za moj obstoj?
0: That's it. Know why did he or she do this?
1: Ne pa da veste, zakaj je on ali ona nekaj naredil.
0: When we point one finger, where are the rest three fingers?
1: Ko usmerimo en kazalec nekam, kam pa gledajo ostali tri prsti?
0: Yeah, if we point three fingers up, then yes, obviously three fingers go down, but if we point it front, then three fingers are pointing us.
1: Če usmerimo naprej, pa so tri prsti usmerjeni v nas.
0: So, first we observe ourselves. That's why self-discovery in meditation, no? Gurudev made.
1: Torej najprej opazujemo sebe. Zato imamo meditacijo samoanalize.
0: Because when we observe and when we try to see what is wrong in ourselves, we will have enough things to fix instead of fixing others.
1: Ko gledamo vase, gotovimo, da imamo toliko napak, da imamo dosti dela sami s sabo in ne iščemo pri drugih.
0: We will find so much trash inside of us.
1: V sebi bomo našli toliko smeti.
0: which will take lives to clear.
1: Da bo potrebno veliko življenj, da to očistimo.
0: But we are already clearing it for lives, and that's why we finally have Gurudev.
1: Vendar smo to delali že veliko življenj, zato smo na koncu našli Gurudeva.
0: And he cleared all the past karmic problems.
1: In očistil vse pretekle karmične probleme.
0: But doesn't mean that future is also clear, no?
1: To ne pomeni, da je prihodnost že tudi čista.
0: Our past can be cleared.
1: Naša preteklost je očiščena.
0: But then after we get mantra diksha, when it's our new birthday, when we are again reborn, then it again starts.
1: Pri mantra dikši, ko smo prerojeni, dobimo nov začetek, pa se spet začne tudi.
0: Then we know and we use our viveka to see what is pap and what is punya, what is good deeds, what are bad deeds.
1: Tako potem ugotavljamo, uporabljamo viveko, da ločimo, kaj je dobro in kaj je slabo.
0: At the end of the day, Gurudev is still protecting and guiding us.
1: In Gurudev nas še vedno ščiti in vodi.
0: But the decision making is in our hands.
1: Toda odločanje je v naših rokah.
0: One day there was a father, son and a donkey.
1: Nekega dne so bili oče, sin in osel.
0: And they were walking.
1: In so bili na poti.
0: And the neighboring people who were seeing, they said, how stupid people.
1: Ljudje, ki so jih obideli, so rekli, kako neumno.
0: They have a donkey, but they're all just walking together. No one is using it.
1: Imata osa, vendar samo hodita. Vsi so.
0: They heard it next day. What they did was the child was sitting on the donkey and the father was walking.
1: Naslednji dan je otrok sedel na oslu, oče pa je hodil peš.
0: How evil son, he's making his poor old father walk.
1: In so bile pripombe, kako to, da otrok sedi, ubogi oče pa mora hoditi peš.
0: So they changed.
1: Zato sta zamenjala.
0: So bad father, he's making his poor young child walk.
1: In pripomba, kakšen zloben oče, da mu njegov sin hodi peš.
0: They lifted the donkey and put it on the head.
1: Dvignila sta osla in ga nesla na glavi.
0: Now what?
1: In kaj zdaj?
0: Now they are even more dumb that they are taking the donkey on their heads.
1: A da sta res tako neumna, da nosita osla na glavi.
0: So in the same way, we will do something or we don't do something. We will be always judged.
1: Vseeno, kaj naredimo, če se ne naredimo, vedno nas bodo presojali, sodili.
0: Because we get juice out of judging people.
1: Kajti dobimo nekak sok iz obsojanja drugih.
0: And you know, did you ever say, like, you know, I say something, Jaydev, do this. Then Jaydev will tell his father, Avtarpuri said, do this. Then father will say further, Avtarpuri said this and this and this. So there are already three. Then after it will be four this and then five this. And always someone adds some masala on top.
1: Avatar je rekel to in to in potem bo šlo to od ust do ust.
0: That's why paramparas work, no?
1: Zato deluje parampara.
0: That divine light of Gurudev, that divine light of the parampara flows in a constant manner without any obstacles.
1: Božanska luč Gurudeva, božanska luč parampare teče brez ovir.
0: We are just the channels.
1: Mi smo samo kanali.
0: We sit here, then they flow.
1: Sedimo tukaj, ti pa tečejo.
0: Otherwise, we're back to normal, no? But we need to believe that they are there.
1: Moramo verjeti, da so tukaj.
0: We all sing Naam Karta every time after meditation. Do we believe in Naam Karta?
1: Po meditaciji vedno rečemo, pojemo Naam Karta, ali verujemo v ta Naam Karta?
0: If we would believe, then he would say, I should still have my license, no? So, when we believe, but believe without any doubts, then that is belief.
1: Ko verjamemo, vendar brez vsakega dvoma, potem je to res vera.
0: We all believe.
1: Vsi verjamemo.
0: But innerly, somewhere in the back of our head,
1: tudi nekje v zadju našega razmišljanja,
0: I believe that Mahaprabhuji will do everything, but what if, you know, that but, that's the problematic part.
1: Da bo Mahaprabhuji naredil vse, ampak ta ampak je problematičen.
0: When Holy Guruji fully trusted and let it go, then all doors opened.
1: Ko je Holy Guruji popolnoma verjel, so se vsa vrata odpirala.
0: But when there's slight doubt left,
1: ko pa ostane čisto malo dvoma,
0: why things are happening not in our control?
1: Zakaj se stvari dogaja tako izven našega nadzora?
0: What were we singing? Akhiya Sataguru Charano Milagi, Meri Kismat Jagi Re. Kismat. Kismat means my destiny.
1: Kismat pomeni usoda, moja usoda.
0: My destiny awakened, it opened up.
1: Moja usoda se je zbudila.
0: So we all have our destinies there.
1: Vsi imamo, vsak ima svojo usodo.
0: What will happen, where will happen, in which way will it happen, nothing is a coincidence.
1: Kaj se bo zgodilo, kako, kje se bo zgodilo, nič ni naključno.
0: It's always something for us or something for the other one to learn.
1: Vedno je nekaj za nas ali za nekoga drugega, da se naučimo.
0: Every life event, every life happening happens because it is meant and it is supposed to happen.
1: Vsako življenje se zgodi, ker naj bi se, ker je bilo namenjeno, da se zgodi.
0: There's nothing really we can change about it.
1: Pri tem ne moramo ničesa spremeniti.
0: But the kismat, the destiny opens when we have the grace and the kripa of the guru.
1: Toda usoda se odpre, ko smo v milosti Gurudeva.
0: But that does not give us a free pass.
1: To nam ne da prostega, proste poti.
0: In that also still we are going to have, in that we are still going to have the destiny will work.
1: Še vedno bo delovala usoda.
0: Just the intensity of it will be reduced.
1: Samo moč te usode bo zmanjšana.
0: If your something is going to fall off, you have accident, instead of leg completely gone, you get a thorn or a scratch.
1: Recimo, ko je nesreča, namesto da izgubite celo nogo, dobite samo kakšno prasko ali trn.
0: But it will still happen.
1: Še vedno pa se bo zgodilo.
0: In which manner, in which way, in which intensity, that is
1: na način, different. Moč, jakost, to je bistno.
0: But the happening will happen.
1: Zgodilo se bo.
0: And what do we do?
1: In kaj delamo mi?
0: First thing we do is we blame it on someone else.
1: Najprej krivimo nekoga drugega.
0: First thing we'll try to find the reason why it happened, who to blame now.
1: Skušali bomo najti razlog, zakaj se je zgodilo, komu lahko naprtimo krivdo.
0: If humanly not possible to blame someone, then we'll blame on Swamiji or on God or on whoever.
1: Če ne moremo najti nikoga drugega, bomo krivili Svamičija.
0: We never say, oh, it's my destiny.
1: Ne bomo rekli, to je moja usoda.
0: We'll say, he did this or she did this.
1: On je to naredil ali ona je to naredila.
0: Because it gives us much more satisfaction to know that someone else did it but us.
1: Veliko bolj smo zadovoljni, če vemo, da je nekdo drug povzročil to. No.
0: But if we admitted that we do it,
1: če pa priznamo, da smo mi,
0: do we become a smaller person?
1: Da postanemo manjša oseba, če se bom.
0: Do we change ali se, of who we are?
1: Aha, ali nas je kaj manj, ali se spremenimo, ali tisto bistvo, kar smo?
0: We talk about it, we admit it, and it's sorted.
1: Pogovorimo se o tem, priznamo in uredimo.
0: Or you stretch it up, have 100 billion discussions, 10 billion lies, until eventually the truth anyhow comes out.
1: Ali pa imamo ogromno laži, razgovorov, ampak na sezadnje resnica se pride na plan.
0: What do we say? Satyameva jayate.
1: Kaj rečemo? Satyameva
0: jayate.
1: Jayate.
0: Satya, the truth shall always prevail.
1: Resnica bo vedno zmagala.
0: Anything will happen, at the end of the day, truth will come out.
1: Karkoli se zgodi na koncu, konec koncu bo prišla resnica na dan.
0: Easier to live with the truth.
1: Lažje živeti z resnico.
0: We live a much easier life then.
1: Potem je naše življenje lažje.
0: That's why now the books are open.
1: Zato so zdaj knjige odprte.
0: Read which page you want.
1: Preberite tisto stran, ki jo želite prebrati.
0: Ask questions, we solve the questions.
1: Sprašujte in iščite odgovore.
0: But keeping doubts in the head and making up masala, not fun.
1: Imeti dvome ni v redu.
0: So let's now try to focus more innerly towards ourselves.
1: Torej se zdaj usmerimo bolj vase.
0: Let us grow ourselves spiritually more.
1: Duhovno rastimo.
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1: Razvijajmo notranjo zavest.
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1: To je postopen proces.
0: God knows how many lifetimes we have done this.
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1: Smo srečneži, da smo v tem času, v tem kraju, Gurudev.
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0: Now I still have a 2-hour drive.
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0: So we will sing one bhajan, then we have prayer and then we go.
1: Torej bomo zapeli še en bhajan, potem bomo imeli molitev, potem pa gremo.
0: We would like to thank both Pandijis for coming to Europe.
1: Zahvaljujemo se obema Pandijima, da sta prišla v Evropo.
0: I have one idea. Let's do one thing. Do we have any big paper?
1: Yes.
0: Just write Pranam Gurudev or something and we all sign and they take it to Swamiji to India. So we thank them for all the beautiful pujas and yagyas they organized and they did.
1: Zahvaljujemo se za vse puđe in obrede, ki sta jih organizirala.
0: And we hope to see them soon.
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0: And yeah, very good. Have a safe journey.
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0: Lot, Turkish, which one? Yeah, Air India.
1: Aha, potujete z Air India.
0: Lot broke my suitcase last time. Sasti Vrajavyam Paripalayantam Nyayena Margena Mahin Mahisha Gaubrahmane Bhyoshubamastu Nityam Loka Samasta Sukhino Bhavantu Om Shanti Shanti Shanti Sadgurudev Bhagavan Ki. Now we will ask them to speak for 2 minutes, not Indian 2 minutes, European 2 minutes.
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2: 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I started to think some things in the shop.
1: V trgovini, ja. 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
2: That starting of the Satyuga, there was a huge yagya made by Maharishi Vasishth.
1: Prav, v začetku Satya Yuge je bila velika jagja, ki jo je opravljal Maharishi Vasishth.
2: 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So he asked by Bhagwan Dasharath, the father of Rama, that I have no babies and I have no son, no daughters. So please, can you, he was the Acharya Vasishtha Rishi. So he asked him, please make yagya for my family.
1: Rekel je očetu od Rame, da nima otrok, prosim narediti, naredi jagja, da bo imel družino.
2: And he gave him the ring with the Vedic mantras.
1: Dal mu je prstan z vedsko mantro.
2: To Dasharath.
1: Očetu Rame, ja.
2: Učitelju Rama and Dasharath. And the ring after birth of Dasharath, that after birth of Bhagwan Shri Ram, Dasharath ji give this ring to the Rama.
1: Ko se Rama rodil, je njegov oče dal prstan njemu, Rami.
2: And after wearing this ring, he have to go to the vanvasa, the 14 years in the jungle.
1: Ko je nosil ta prstan, pa je moral iti za 14 let v džunglo.
2: He was carrying his eternity, Rama.
1: No, nosil je svojo večnost.
2: So this ring takes him to the Ghor jungle, many rakshasas was there.
1: S tem prstom je šel v džunglo in tam je bilo veliko rakshasov.
2: They have to fight.
1: Boriti se je moral.
2: Even Ram, Lakshman and Sita.
1: Celo Rama, Lakshman in Sita.
2: And suddenly Ravana came.
1: In nenadoma je prišel Ravana.
2: And he took Sita Mata and take to the Sri Lanka.
1: Ugrabil je Sito in je odpeljal na Sri Lanko.
2: And Ram still have this ring.
1: Rama pa še vedno imel ta prstan.
2: And Ram when he made to the Bhagwan Hanumanji.
1: Ko je Rama srečo Hanumanjija.
2: Then he have still his ring.
1: Je še vedno imel ta prsten.
2: And when he there was the war Rama and Ravan war, still Rama has the ring.
1: Tudi ko je bil Ravan war vojna, aha, vojna, je še vedno imel ta prsten.
2: Ram asked to Mata Sita that Mata I will be, you can know me by this my ring. That wherever I will be, you will find that this is the ring of the Rama.
1: Ravana je rekel, da Rama, aha, rekel, da ko boš videl,
2: Sita.
1: Rama je rekel Siti, da bo, ga bo vedno prepoznala po tem prstenu.
2: And finally, Bhagwan Hanumanji, he was with Bhagwan Ram. Bhagwan Ram gave him the eternal ring and tell him, please go to the Sakshat Sita Mata in the Lanka.
1: Aha, in Rama je dal Hanumanu ta prsten in rekel, ne gre do Sita na Sri Lanko.
2: And Hanumanji was on the tree of the where Mata Sita was staying in Lanka.
1: In Hanuman je našel drevo, kjer je pod katerim je bila živela bila Sita.
2: And Hanumanji was saying hum and he jump in the front of Mata Sita.
1: Aha, in Hanuman je rekel hum in skočil prednjo pred Sito.
2: And he saw the ring.
1: Pokazal je prsten.
2: Sita Mata saying who are you?
1: Sita je vprašala, kdo pa si?
2: That I am the disciple of Bhagwan Sri Ram.
1: Rekel je, sem učenec Sri Rama.
2: And then Mata Sita recognized, yes, he is the disciple of Bhagwan Sri Ram.
1: In potem ga je Sita prepoznala, da ti si učenec Rame.
2: And next time Bhagwan Sri Ram, he won the war and finally he took Mata Sita in the Pushpak Vimana to the Ayodhya.
1: Rama je še naprej se boril in končno je le in zmagal v vojni in odpeljal Sitova Jodjo.
2: And still Rama have his ring.
1: In še vedno je Rama imel ta prsten.
2: And the time goes, Mata Sita went to the Mother Earth.
1: Ko je prišel čas, je Sita šla v zemljo.
2: And once the time goes and goes, Hanumanji and Ram was there and only one thing was left, the ring. And ring was fall down in a deep hole inside of the earth.
1: In Hanuman in Rama sta bila še vedno tam, nekega dne pa je prsten padel v zemljo.
2: Because no disciple will like that my Prabhu, my Ram will go to me. He can't go. I like to be with my guru, I like to be with my Bhagavan, I can't go, I can't live without my Bhagavan.
1: Ne moram živeti brez svojega Bhagavana.
2: Yeah, and Ramji sent him, go and take the, where is my ring? This is eternal ring.
1: Rama rekel, pojdi po ta prsten, to je prsten večnosti.
2: And then Hanumanji went, he make very small form of him and he went in the this hole.
1: Hanuman se je zato pomanjšal, tako da je lahko šel v to jamo, kjer je bil prst.
2: So there was the Mučkand Rishi.
1: Tam je bil Mučkand Rishi.
2: He asked him, dear Rishi, do you know where is the ring of the Sri Rama?
1: Vprašal tega Rishija, ali veš, kje je prsten od Rame?
2: And he said, which ring you want to say? You are came from which yuga?
1: Rishi vprašal, kateri prsten, iz katere juge prihajaš?
2: So there was so many rings, like thousands, crores ring was there.
1: Tam je bilo kakšnih tisoč prstenov.
2: That's which ring you want?
1: Kateri prsten hočeš?
2: You want Satyuga ring?
1: Hočeš prsten iz Satya Yuge?
2: When the Rama was in Satyuga?
1: Ko je bil Rama v Satya Yugi?
2: You want Dvapar Yuga ring?
1: Ali hočeš prsten iz Dvapara Yuge?
2: You want Kali Yuga ring?
1: Iz Kali Yuge.
2: And which Kalpa ring you want?
1: Kateri prsten hočeš?
2: Then Hanumanji understand that the things we can't able to stop. Hanumanji knows that Yamaraj will come to Bhagwan Sri Rama. But he can't stop and Rama went to the river Sariu Nadi and he passed
1: away. 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
2: And after watching it, all these things, I cancelled my mind and I don't buy the ring.
1: Potem sem se premislil, nisem več hotel prstana.
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ऑफ द चक्रास। We always speak about chakras and body in detail. If you would like to know more in detail, then of course you should read this, our chakra book, Hidden Powers in Humans. But I will tell only the glimpse of it. Our consciousness or our self, the Atma, is one with the Supreme, the Cosmic, the God, which has no form, no name, no form, but He sees us. He knows everything. Each and every creature is created by one God, and the light of that Supreme is in each and every entity. It is said in the creation there are 8.4 million different kinds of creatures created by one God. Among them, one is the human. We are talking now about humans. The human body, which is also can divide in other creatures. Anamaya

is the lord of the mind. Moon is always changing. Similarly, our mind is always changing. The principle of the mind is moon. And moon represents water. And water is emotion. That emotion is the waves. Similarly, in our body, there's nearly 80% liquid. That represents the water. And then another one is called the fire, the sun, that's called Pingala Nadi. Nadi means the nerve. This Pingala Nadi keeps us alert, awakened, and responsible what should happen in body and what we can do something. The third one is called Sushumna, the major nadi is connecting to the very important gland, and that's called the pituitary gland. Other two nadis, they are supporting and connected at the center of the eyebrows. From where the light of the wisdom comes. Pineal gland. The major nadi, Sushumna, central nerve, it goes through the spinal column. Ida and Pingala, these both are responsible for both hemispheres. The Sushumna and Pingala is more or less stable. But Ida, the mental energy, emotion, flexibilities, that is left side. And mostly when the brain hemorrhage takes place, then this Ida Nadi is guilty. That Ida Nadi is responsible. These three nadis are traveling through the spinal column. The Sushumna, Brahma Nadi, also known, goes straight, and these two, Ida Pingala, moon and sun, is moving like waves or like curves of the snake, what we call serpentine. When they are moving, where they crossed each other, that's called junction or the center. While touching these both, like positive and negative poles, create the light. So it is where they are meeting together is called junction, or that's called a chakra.

Chakra name is given because the energy moves always in circle. Energy doesn't go straight. The sun rays doesn't come straight. It's also making circle, round. So when the Ida and Pingala is moving, there becomes a center where the immense of energy is dormanted, stored, that we can utilize. We can utilize as much as we want. It will ever be complete, full, purna. And that nadis through which the energy flows. And that energy is very important for our life. The Sushumna Nadi represents Shiva or Brahma Nadi, the Brahman. Now this nadis, 72,000 nadis in the body, is responsible for the circulation, and beside this, the energy. When this energy is blocked or manipulated or dies that nerve, then you don't feel anything. The body becomes senseless, like a doctor gives anesthesia, and though everything is functioning, but that awareness of the nerve is manipulated by a certain drug. Each nadi is connecting to the gland systems. And the major glands are 8 in the body, which is located to the spinal column. And then distributing the energy. And end of the nerve or beginning of the nerve, there is a kind of glands. Glands are responsible for the hormone, and different part of the body creates different hormones. If there is a disbalance in the nerve system, then takes place disharmony and that comes through the gland systems. That helps us for awakening. Every gland is harmonic. They are responsible for the hormones, purifying the energy and sending further. The whole body have informations, informatic. Every gland, every nerve is connected.
If one gland doesn't function, then the nerves that takes energy from other glands. Doctor knows about 40% about body, glands, mind. The rest knows the yogis. Through the meditation and through the right nourishment and through the exercises, meditation and yoga postures, which should be very neutral, all exercises what we are doing or people are doing, it is not authentic.

therefore the kundalini shakti. So kundal means a circle. So energy always flows in circle, not straight. Now each and every gland in the body, doesn't matter where are these glands, they are all connecting to the main power of the Sushumna, Brahmanadi, and they are traveling through the spine. If anything happens to one of these three nadis, or the fourth one, the Vajra Nadi, our major part of the body is damaged, brain function is damaged, one is paralyzed. And therefore, yogic exercises should be done very carefully and very gently. Now people think yoga is that which you can twist yourself like a rubber. Yes, if you are young, you can do it. But if you continue this, in old age you will have big problem. Therefore, yoga in their life is a system, so safely and slowly, which can help us in many, many things. The glands which produces the hormones that gives the energy to our body and to our consciousness that we are alert. The chakra and kundalini is a science. Kundalini means energy. Not there is a snake inside the body, no. So these three nadis need to be purified and have a very free flow of the energy or function. Every nadi is in the body, 72,000, they can be polluted. But these three should not pollute. If the three nadis are polluted, then we can be brain hemorrhage. Because then there is a blockage of the energy and blood. And that can disturb our brain centers. So that's called the brain hemorrhage or heart attack or some different damage in the nerves. So yoga is designed to be healthy in every aspect and to gain that knowledge, the knowledge of the God. Awakening of the kundalini, awakening of that consciousness, we will do after 5 minutes, 10 minutes in practice. Have an interval for 10 minutes, please. Thank you. Well, the qualities and the symbol of the Muladhara Chakra position within our body is the end of the spinal column. The color is red and tattva is earth, the mother power, the mother, the power, nourishment, security and protection. Mantra is Lam,
of the Shakti. Sub mantra is Yam, Sham, Sam, Sham. And lotus, four petals are indicating the four directions as well as the potentialities in the body with the symbol of the pure point of the compass. The animal, everywhere all kind of qualities is mixed. All different qualities. You know, I spoke yesterday in the car. You know what we call masculine and feminine. So, there's only one creature who is masculine. Others are mixed. And that one is the horse. Pure masculine is the horse. Others are all between both. Those creatures which is born from the mother womb, among them only the horse doesn't have the symbol or the sign of the chest. Other all has a symbol of the chest. But horse, masculine horse not. And that's why now is a problem also, you know very well, between the different genders. Now, the man to man and woman to woman. But the donkey doesn't have that. Donkey have the different symbols, only the horse. And horse is the highest creature, highest creature. Well, I'm not going towards that to tell, but just to tell you different things. Yeah, divinity, Pashupati Mahadev, the protection of the both guider and the lord of the animals' kingdom as well as the humans. The symbol of this Kundalini, there is a Shiva Linga. Linga represents the entire universe, which has no form. And within that is the light we call Shiv Jyoti. And that Shiv Jyoti, that illuminating the entire universe. If that Jyoti is within us too, but our weakness, our desires, our bad habits is covering that light. That light cannot illuminate. If we practice exactly this Kundalini science, we will have so many clarities in our consciousness, what we call the visions, Trikal Darsi. That's called vision. Distance, far distance, you can see. So the television is coming from the Siddhi of the yogis. The yogis had this vision, the far distant vision. You can see what person is doing, what's happening, everything, or anyone, anywhere. When you further Trikal Darsi goes, then you can have, like nowadays we call the fish eye or the bird eye. You can see in wide angle. But with certain capacity, you can focus and observe everything what's happening. And that Siddhi comes through this practice and through this Linga. So there's a Linga Puja,
linga kriya, linga ceremonies, and that is a very interesting, and that leads you to that unity of the consciousness to other consciousness. My telephone is functioning. I have the range. But your telephone doesn't have range. You can't hear me, but I hear you. This is that one can see, but other cannot see because other one is still not in that level. And so there are different kriyas in Kundalini, and that can make you, it's called Doordarshan abilities, Sanjeevani Kriya and the Linga Puja, Linga Kriya. Within that Linga is that Shiv Jyoti, the light of the Shiva, and that has no father, no mother, and that's why it has no form. Only resonance and light, sound and light. The sound is Om, and light is that vision. Everything we have, you have, I have, everyone. But there is a lot of pollution. There's a lot of pollution from past lives. Lot of pollution from this life. If you can purify, one day you will be so happy and divine. Suddenly, you will feel immortality. But we have so many pollutions. Physical pollutions, mental pollutions, emotional pollutions, intellectual pollutions, the sound pollutions, anger, hate, jealous, greed, kaam, krodh, mada, loba, moha, ahamkaras, the passion, anger, attachment, ignorance. These are the qualities which is will be in the second chakra. So it's like one elephant goes to wash nicely, then comes out and takes the earth with the trunk and throw on his body. So you come to the master, you learn something, and then again you fall into that dust. Again pollution comes. How many pollution we have? And when you shake hand, you get the pollution from other. So that, you know, in Eastern countries, that in our countries, you go to Thailand, you go to these, all they greet like this.

They don't shake hand because this is a protection from infections. But now he said, shake hand. All pollution, all bacteria, you get it. And that's why you shake hand and after do like this. And the bacteria said, thank you for helping. I can go quickly in your body through the nose. This means you and me both are one in my heart. I salute you. I accept you. I bow down to you. So this is a safety. So there are many pollution. It is not that you don't want to hug someone, you know, or give you the kiss here, or the here, or the here. But that gives you that pollution. As soon as you touch, your energy is going zzz in your body. It takes seconds to transfer all your data in your stick. It goes to your computer. But many does not understand. They think, no, Swamiji, why not? Okay. Then your chakras are polluted. It's a gray color. Gray and gray and gray become dark and dark and dark. That light, the Shiva Jyoti, disappears. Then it remains only Shiva, not Jyoti. Because Jyoti is a light and Shiva is universe. Therefore, that's a very important point. Meditation we will do, I think, tomorrow. Time is gone. But it's interesting, no? Otherwise, you will not understand meditation. I will say, concentrate on your bottom of your spine. You say, why? And how? So the symbol of the Kundalini is gray, the Shivalingam. The unconsciousness, the snake, Kundalini, Shakti, energy. Inverted triangle, creation and awakening. This is the symbol of the Muladhara Chakra. It means it is a gray, dark. There's a border between animals' consciousness and human consciousness. You go down from this chakra, you fell in desires. And these desires are so mighty, that's why the elephant is there. The one of the mightiest animal is that elephant. So the desires is so strong, you give yourself self-excuse and say, na ya, why not? Why not? It means that is our weakness. So rare can come through. Many will suffer with these weaknesses. Pashupati Mahadev, the animal world, symbol. Gray Shiva Lingam means unconsciousness. There are many levels of the consciousness, but generally we have three. Unconscious, conscious, and subconscious. Awaken, sleeping, and dreaming. In 24 hours, we are traveling in these three levels of the consciousness, awaken, sleeping,

and dreaming. Okay, these three is very, very important. We should mastery how to do it. How to master it. Sleep is very important, otherwise we will become crazy. We will have very soon brain hemorrhage if we don't sleep. In the sleep, the whole brain activities are relaxed. Now checking all the functions, if everything is okay. And dream is your reality. Though you are in deep sleep, but desires are there, even doesn't let you sleep. You go in the dream somewhere, late in the night. The neighbors have beautiful cherries, the branches hanging over our garden, and neighbor don't want, but you want to have these cherries, so you go in the night and pluck the cherries. It means that desires carry us out again through the dreams. And therefore there is a science of sleep, yoga nidra. And you should know, if you want to mastery, in which second you fell into the sleep. There is a border. How did you cross the border? So from awaken, you said, okay, I go and sleep, good night. And after some minute or seconds, you are gone. Do you know in which minute you enter into the sleep? If you know this, then you know what is yoga nidra. And then from dream, which time and how you went out of the body and you went to the Toronto. And you know that you are sleeping here, you are dreaming. In the dream, we know that we are dreaming. But it is so reality, we don't accept that it is a dream. We try to be there, meet our friends, this. And speed is so quickly, like this, you are back in your body. That is a yoga nidra, sankalpa. That person can control everything. So in yoga, there's a techniques which can bring you into that level of the consciousness. For example, Kapalbhati, Bastrika, just now I did it for 1 minute. And all the toxins, laziness, all energy went away. You are awakened. So, in the Muladhara is the unconsciousness. Svadhisthana is subconsciousness. And Ajna Chakra is conscious, higher conscious, super conscious, and the cosmic consciousness. That is the liberation. There we have to come. So certain way you can walk yourself. Then you need the guide. So that's called the guru. That mantra, that symbols. Everyone must have Rudraksh. One Rudraksh, one Shiva hanging in your neck and touching the center of the chest here. This is a beautiful Rudraksh. Always should touch. It's a protection. Where is my? It's here. You see? It's always inside. That balances the both hemisphere, balances the heartbeats, and protects from the, like a cancer. Even a disease like a cancer. So Rudraksh is very important for us. It has been proved by all kind of research scientifically. The best
quality of the Rudraksh is coming from Nepal. That has the very correct qualities.

So the snake, Kaal. Kaal means time. And that time, Kaal, Bhutkaal is past time. Past, present and future. Bhutkaal, Vartman and Bhavishya. Bhutkaal means the past, Vartman is present and Bhavishya is tomorrow. This snake means the time. This time is three times, past, present, future. So here in Muladhara Chakra is all our past lives, karmas are dormant. One thinks that God have record there. No. God have not even little bag. Why he should carry? Should he carry our karmas? He made such a nice bag, this human body, and he put all inside. We are carrying our own backpack, rucksack. We are carrying. So all past karmas, good or bad, all desires, is dormant, hidden in the Muladhara Chakra. As long as we will not purify this, you can do many things, you will not come up. It's a heavy rock. A heavy rock on our individual person. It has nothing to do with this life, with your family members, friends and everyone. They are all good, all best people. But still, husband has his own destiny and wife has her own destiny. Husband have to work out his destiny and wife have to do her own destiny. The child even is still in mother's body, but that one, that embryo, has its own destiny. That's very clear chapters divided. So, when this destiny awakes, could be very unpleasant or very pleasant. We don't know what is that. Under this room, we don't know what's happening there. We don't see. That's called malvikshepa avaran, impurity, disturbances, and curtain of the ignorance. We can't see through. So we don't know what is dormant in our level of the unconsciousness. And therefore mantra is that, and the kriya, linga puja, that can neutralize those all karmas into the positive through that kriya which you are learning. So better that before the past karma awakes our senses again and confuses us and leads to wrong direction, we should neutralize it. That file of our all actions, we shall burn it. And therefore, there is a fire in this chakra also, Manipur and Muladhara. Yes. Beautiful. The grey Shivalingam, the unconsciousness, the snake, Kundalini Shakti, energy, introverted triangle, creation and awakening. Qualities and the border between animals and the human empire, unconscious.

on chastenings. Seat of the Kundalini, the earliest life's destiny. Positive aspect. Thank you. There's also positive, yeah? Should be, though. Both are parallel. Life and death running parallel. Asuras, negative and positive, they are walking together. Good luck and bad luck is there. So, positive aspect, creativity, awakening of hidden abilities, negative aspect, unconsciousness, ignorance, etc. And which kind of energy, prana, the breath? There are 10 different kinds of prana. Prana means energy, which connected with our breath. When we inhale, this breath divides in 10 qualities. Pran, we inhale. We inhale, but who will exhale? We need a strength to exhale. So pran goes in, apan comes out. So pran, apan, saman, vyan, udan, these are 10 different pranas in the body. And this prana, we shall make pranayama practices, give quality to your life. Eat food which has prana. Nowadays, all with the chemical treated with pesticide, it looks like a good fruit and vegetable, but it has no prana inside. If you eat quality food, only little, it is much better than the junk food you eat kilos and kilos. So don't eat junk food. Love yourself. If you can't love anybody, then at least love yourself. Protect yourself. First step is good food, organic food, clean. So the prana and apana. The apana, apan prana is elimination. So in Muladhara is mostly the apan prana which is helping to reject code and urine. You know, often there are some people, they can't pass the urine. So they have to go to the hospital. They put a catheter. They help you. Why you can't? Because the apan prana is missing. That which helps us to reject something. You can't exhale in your lungs, there's no diaphragm, there's no strength to exhale. And the lungs have no strength to open, to get air in. So therefore, pranayama will keep you lifelong, healthy, happy, everything. So this is a science of the body, mind, and consciousness. So the apan, the prana is apan prana. The plane, bhuloka, physical plane, our earth. The planet, Mars, the principle, ahamkaras.

ego. The person who has very much ego, definitely, please don't laugh, will have a problem with their anus. Will they have a problem with the hemorrhoids? They will have problems in the lower areas like cancers. This is mostly because who have the ego. And when you have ego, one day you should create little ego, okay? You don't have, but just to feel it. When you have ego, then your anus muscle is contracted. Or when you are angry. So it is negative actions, negative feelings, suffers our two centers, Muladhara and Manipur. Either you have diarrhea or constipation, or you become nervous, you break down. Many, many things happens from the navel or the Muladhara. These two chakras. So it is said, ahamkara. Ahamkara means ego. So please try to be free from ego. Ego is such a big rock, you can't open your door. You are sitting free in the cave, but there's tons and tons of big rock is there. They said, okay, if you want to go out, you would like to go, but how? You can't move. So lucky are they, and God protect us from ego, jealous, hate, conflicts, etc. Yes, the principle of the Muladhara Chakra is Ahamkaras, ego. The principle of the Rudra, the pride. Precious stone to treat this all. Onyx and metal is lead. Mineral calcium, characteristic quality is karma, the passion. All creatures are victim of the passion. And that creates a lot of ego, hate, jealous, conflict, ignorance, greed, etc. This one energy, one power, have many friends around in order to fulfill this one desire. Sensitivity, alasya. And when you can't do something, you can't reach something, then you are lazy. So lazy. So lazy. So lazy person should know the greatest enemy of the human is the laziness. If you want to achieve something, then say goodbye to laziness. Go under the shower, take very cold shower. Laziness will go away because laziness doesn't like the cold. Discipline we need. So what they, in business language in America, they used to say, the key to success
is self-discipline. Anything you want to achieve, keep the self-discipline. With the discipline, you will achieve everything slowly, slowly, slowly. And the senses organs, which have the senses on it, is connected to the nose. Smell, we call gran. Smell makes many crazy. So everybody is doing shh, shh, shh. No? Shh, shh. Never go near the bees, honey bees, after they spray. They don't like it all. They will attack you. So don't go near where the bees are. So nose, smell. This smell is connected to Muladhara. You see, from Muladhara to the ear, very sensitive point. So smell is to make you happy, relaxed and good. There are bad smells, there are good smells. So smell is not bad, that you should take flowers and these and good things. But you should know, the certain smells is always leads you to that Muladhara chakra. And there is sitting someone on the border. Anger, hate, jealous, so and so and so. But smell is so fine, you can't hold. There is one poem. Prem supaye na supe, prem kare prakash, dabi dubi rahe nahi, kasturi ki vas. Understand? That's it. Prem supaye na supe. Love you cannot hide. Doesn't matter how much you will try, but you can't hide the love. Prem supaye na supe, prem kare prakash. That love makes the light. If it's a real prem. You love dog, you love elephant, you love this, you love your friends, you love everyone. A lovely person. Appearance is like a light is appearing. And if it is a desires, negative, then you can hide it completely. But the real love opens your heart and your eyes. Prem supaye na supe, prem kare prakash. Dabi dubi rahe ne kasturi ki vas. You know what is kasturi? Amber. Amber, you hold it in your hands like this. You can't. It will smell come out. You can put in the box, container, and close it and put in your suitcase and put cloth over and lock the suitcase. Still this smell will come. What? A dog will smell you far away. You know? So, that kind of prem, the light and devotion to God, it will enlighten us. So nose is given to protect, and God said, don't eat junk food. Junk food and organic healthy food, what is the difference? How we should know? The healthy food, as long as you chew, it creates more taste in the mouth. And you will have all the times good smell from your mouth.
the healthy food, organic. And junk food, if you chew for 1 minute, you will feel vomiting. That's why fast food means quickly, quickly. Throw it in the garbage. So energy, so many layers and layers and layers of energy is within us. How can we say that I am pure and I am crystal clear? We are not. This is only one Muladhara Chakra. Oh my God, what will others speak? They are also not harmless. Oh, there is also a lot of harms. Even you come to this chakra, Anahata Chakra is beautiful. But also there is some qualities which we will come maybe in these 4 days. Tomorrow we must have meditation. Don't give me other subject. Yes, sensitivities, alasya, the laziness, sense of organs is nose. The future, grand elimination. The future, not future. Taste, bitter. So the taste of this all is bitter. We want sweet, no? Through our Khechari Mudra. Quality, contraction, sankochana, part of the body, asti, the bones, from the Muladhara Chakra, in the whole body, the bones are representing that also. Sections means also this, the urine. So code and urine, because there is apanas prana, and that needs us very much. That is all our body's poison is reduced. Well, we are coming very soon to the path. Gland and plexus and other names of the chakras, read it in your book. Tomorrow we will meditate on this and it will be more clear for you what I am telling you, the instructions for meditation, how to gently, without pain, without suffering, without feeling, we can purify our chakras, Muladhara Chakra. So tomorrow will be meditation on the Muladhara Chakra. Today I wish you all the best. Good evening and good night. And tonight, this evening, please observe how did you went from awakened to the sleep. This is the first test. And then I will tell you about dream. Dream will be so beautiful then. But there I will give a lot of homework. So today is only one homework. How will you fall in the sleep? The border I want to know. And it can happen if you can't manage. Then you will not be able to sleep. I have to sleep. I have to go airport earlier. I have to sleep. Oh God, did I pack everything? Yes, I will sleep. I'm sleeping. Maybe alarm, should I look if alarm is on or not? I can't sleep. So, if you try to observe your sleep,
you can't sleep. So become the master of sleep. Hari Om, wish you all the best. All bhaktas everywhere, bless you. Siddhev Purishi, bless you. 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
0: 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Mool means also the roots.
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0: But entire personality of the person.
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0: Now in the chakras we have some symbols.
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0: There is no unpleasant feelings.
1: Ne postoje neugodni osjećaji.
0: Some people say.
1: Neki kažu.
0: It's like a snake is going up.
1: To vam je poput kad zmija se penje po
0: like
1: vama.
0: Like some electric current is going on.
1: Kao nekakvi strujni tok koji se penje.
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0: That is something wrong with their nerve system.
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0: They said you feel on your spinal column back, in your back something is walking up.
1: Osjećate, kažu da osjećate kao da vam se nešto penje po kralježnici.
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1: Kada su mene pitali što o tome mislim,
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0: wash your dress.
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0: You become very wise.
1: Postajete vrlo mudri.
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1: I opušteni.
0: And somehow you feel a lot of energy in your body.
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1: Je boja Shakti.
0: And Shakti is known as Divine Mother.
1: A Shakti je poznata kao božanska majka.
0: And that's called Yoga Shakti.
1: I to se naziva Yoga Shakti.
0: It is that power.
1: To je ta sila.
0: Which is controlling the whole consciousness.
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0: And why do we speak about lotus?
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0: What does a lotus symbolize?
1: Što nam taj lotos simbolizira?
0: In Indian mythology,
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0: the lotus is a very spiritual flower.
1: Lotus je vrlo duhovan cvijet.
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1: I lotus je simbol života.
0: It is said that God Vishnu,
1: rečeno je da je Gospod Vishnu,
0: who is residing in the ocean,
1: koji boravi u oceanu,
0: who is residing in the ocean, and from his navel the lotus comes out.
1: On boravi u oceanu i iz njegovog pupka izlazi lotos.
0: And on the lotus the Brahma is created, appearing.
1: I onda se u tom lotusu pojavljuje Brahma.
0: And Brahma becomes the creator.
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0: What a good fairy tale. 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
1: No, to je istina.
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0: And the navel center, the Manipur chakra.
1: A pupčani centar, Manipur chakra.
0: That's a fire center.
1: On je središte vatre.
0: And Vishnu is the fire.
1: A Vishnu je vatra.
0: That is awakening consciousness.
1: To je buđenje, svjesnost.
0: And when the child is born,
1: kada se dijete rađa,
0: or when the child comes in the mother womb,
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0: the entire embryo is hanging on some string.
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0: Like a lotus is in the water.
1: I na isti način kao i lotus u vodi.
0: And or that embryo is in the water.
1: Taj embrio je u vodi.
0: And that child is united with the mother body through the navel center.
1: I to dijete sa majčinim tijelom povezano kroz pupčani centar.
0: That we will come to other subject then.
1: Onda ćemo na taj način doći do jedne druge teme.
0: So the lotus has a spiritual meaning.
1: Lotus ima duhovno značenje.
0: We have many poems and songs.
1: U mnogim se pjesmama kaže
0: about lotus.
1: Govori o lotusu.
0: God is known as the lotus eye one.
1: Gospoda zovu onim koji ima oči poput lotosa.
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0: Water is emotion.
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0: So, and the lotus is standing above the water.
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0: Iz toga ima četiri latice.
1: Number four has very important meaning.
0: Broj četiri ima mnogo važna značenja.
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1: 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Four has many beautiful meanings.
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1: shows us a beautiful elephant inside.
0: U sebi nam pokazuje prekrasnoga slona.
1: What a funny.
0: Zgodno.
1: In our body,
0: u našem,
1: elephant is living.
0: U našem tijelu živi slon.
1: It's really, how do we explain the elephant?
0: Kako da objasnimo slona?
1: Elephant means,
0: slon znači,
1: elephant is one of the ancient creature here on our planet.
0: Slon je jedan od najdrevnijih bića na ovoj planeti.
1: One of the very, very old creature.
0: Jedan od zaista vrlo, vrlo starih bića koji nastanju planetu.
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0: u indijskoj mitologiji on znači
1: prosperity.
0: Napredak.
1: Every part of the elephant's body,
0: svaki dio tijela slona,
1: is very valuable.
0: Vrlo je vrijedan.
1: Everything is sold.
0: Sve se može prodati.
1: So that's called prosperity or wisdom.
0: To je prosperitet, to je mudrost.
1: The best prosperity is the wisdom.
0: Najbolji napredak je mudrost.
1: Who is rich?
0: Ko je bogat?
1: The richest one is that person in the world who is a wise one.
0: Najbogatija osoba u svijetu je ona koja je mudra.
1: And who is a poor?
0: A ko je jadan i siromašan?
1: Poor one is that one who has very much things and still would like to have more.
0: Siromašan je onaj čovjek koji ima vrlo mnogo stvari i još bi ih želio.
1: So the wisdom is the biggest prosperity.
0: Mudrost je najveći napredak.
1: The wealth.
0: Najveće blago.
1: Is very important.
0: I to je jako bitno.
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1: it's a very good sign.
0: To je izvrstan znak.
1: The upliftment of your consciousness.
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0: a sanjate li bijelog slona,
1: that's very, very good.
0: A to je izuzetno lijep, dobro.
1: Therefore, keep in your house white elephant.
0: Stoga u svojoj kući držite bijelog slona.
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0: Barem simbol bijelog slona.
1: The Brahma is riding on the white elephant.
0: Gospod Brahma jaše na bijelom slonu.
1: A creator.
0: On je stvaratelj.
1: But here in this book they are saying the elephant have got seven trunks.
0: Ali ovaj sad tu knjizi govore da taj slon ima još i sedam surli.
1: Sometimes it's very hard to understand.
0: Ponekad je to zaista teško razumjeti.
1: There are God who have four have face.
0: Imaju bogove koji imaju četiri lica.
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0: Ali na kojoj strani spava?
1: Because one of the side is nose and everything will be pressed.
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0: 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Very important minerals.
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0: So seven trunk.
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0: You activate your Muladhara chakra.
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1: I onda će tijelo ponovo početi proizvoditi svo ono željezo koje trebate.
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0: But how is possible that some have less iron?
1: Ma, ali kako se onda događa da neki imaju manjak željeza?
0: Somehow your body does not keep or responds to it.
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0: Not only iron.
1: Ne samo da će željezo.
0: But other metals, other kind of minerals,
1: i ostale vrste minerala,
0: it will supply body automatically.
1: Automatski početi prehranjivati tijelo.
0: And for that exercise I have demonstrator here. Where are they?
1: I za te vježbe imam tu i dva demonstratora.
0: They will come and show us some exercise.
1: Pokazat ću vam neke vježbe.
0: Thank you very much.
1: Hvala vam.
0: So one can sit there and one can sit there.
1: Jedan s jedne, drugi s druge strane.
0: Now there is in the Muladhara chakra. You read the book definitely, many of you.
1: Sigurno su mnogi od vas pročitali ovu knjigu.
0: Many of you read book.
1: Sigurno su pročitali mnogi.
0: In Muladhara chakra there is one drawing of the triangle.
1: U Muladhara chakri postoji crtež trokuta.
0: What does a triangle means?
1: I šta taj trokut predstavlja?
0: Triangle means the energy.
1: On predstavlja energiju.
0: The flow of the energy.
1: Tok energije.
0: If you have read or heard about the pyramids.
1: Ako ste čitali ili čuli o piramidama.
0: What is the science of the pyramid?
1: Što je znanost? Što je to nauka o tim piramidama?
0: The science of the pyramid is a triangle.
1: Njihova geometrijski oblik je trokut.
0: And these triangles, they are able to manipulate the energy.
1: Te stranice piramide, ti trokuti, u stanju su manipulirati energijom.
0: So it is inverted triangle.
1: To je obrnuti trokut.
0: Inverted triangle have two symbols.
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0: And there is one called the Shiva Lingam.
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0: What does a snake mean?
1: Što ta zmija znači?
0: In Indian mythology.
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0: According to this, also the allopathic medicine, the Western medicine,
1: u skladu sa tim alopatska zapadna medicina,
0: they have one symbol.
1: Imaju jedan simbol.
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0: Looking at the ball.
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0: Every chemistry shops have this symbol.
1: Sve ljekarne imaju te simbole.
0: What means that?
1: Što to znači?
0: Poison.
1: Otrov.
0: That poison can be nectar for you.
1: Taj otrov može biti i nektar za vas.
0: So that nectar can be produced in your Muladhara chakra.
1: Taj se nektar može stvoriti u vašoj Muladhara chakri.
0: And three means past, present and future.
1: A tri znači prošlost, sadašnjost i budućnost.
0: That snake represents this kal three times, past, present and future.
1: Tri omotaja znači tri vremena, prošlost, sadašnjost i budućnost.
0: Your past karmas are dormanted there.
1: Vaše su prošle karme uspavane tamo.
0: Your future present karmas are recording there.
1: Tamo se zapisuju vaše sadašnje karme.
0: And your future will depend on this.
1: A vaša će budućnost ovisiti o tome.
0: That is a snake.
1: To je zmija.
0: And therefore it is says.
1: Iz toga je rečeno.
0: Don't disturb the snake.
1: Nemojte uznemiravati zmiju.
0: Let him sleep where he is.
1: Nek samo spava tamo gdje je.
0: If you awake him,
1: ako je probudite,
0: then you should know how to master him.
1: Onda budite sigurni da znate kako upravljati njom.
0: Otherwise,
1: inače,
0: can be hard.
1: Može biti i teško.
0: That snake is our past karmas.
1: Ta zmija su naše prošle karme.
0: Don't awake them.
1: Nemojte ih buditi.
0: And if you awake them, then you should know how to mastery.
1: A ukoliko ih i probudite, onda znajte kako njima upravljati.
0: And we have to awake sometimes.
1: Ponekad ih moramo
0: probuditi. So that's why I call this serpent power.
1: Stoga se naziva zmijskom snagom.
0: The snake power.
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1: Vrhunska
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1: Svijest božanska.
0: In her lap. In her lap.
1: U svojem krilu.
0: Is your destiny.
1: Je vaša sudbina.
0: She is holding you there.
1: Ona vas tamo drži.
0: So that's the kundalini means there.
1: To kundalini tako znači.
0: There is Shiva and Shakti.
1: Postoje Shiva i Shakti.
0: There is two forms, symbols in this.
1: Dva simbola u tome.
0: Which means Shiva is the consciousness.
1: Shiva je svjesnost.
0: And Shakti is the nature.
1: A Shakti priroda.
0: Shiva is the consciousness and Shakti is emotion.
1: Shiva je svijest, a Shakti je emocije.
0: Consciousness doesn't want anything.
1: Svijest ne želi ništa.
0: He is completely neutral and happy and free.
1: Ona je potpuno neutralna, sretna i slobodna.
0: But problem is in her.
1: Ali u ovoj drugoj je problem.
0: It is she who would like to be united.
1: ona priroda je ta koja želi biti ujedinjena.
0: As long as this shakti doesn't unite with the consciousness,
1: sve dok se ta šakti ne ujedini sa sviješću,
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0: So tendency is there.
1: Postoji tendencija
0: to be awakened,
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0: to become one,
1: da postane jedno
0: with the supreme one,
1: sa onim vrhunskim.
0: This individual consciousness becomes one with the cosmic consciousness.
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0: For Muladhar Chakra.
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0: 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I will give you exercises.
1: Daću vam vježbe.
0: But before that.
1: Ali prije toga.
0: I would like to tell you what is in Muladhar Chakra.
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0: 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The main elements of it.
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0: This is mythological symbols of this chakra, dear friends.
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0: 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And Bhujanga, that's why it's cobra.
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0: This is very, very good for all.
1: Ova asana je izuzetno dobra za sve.
0: Hands parallel to the body.
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1: Koliko možete.
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0: For them this is very, very good.
1: Za njih je ovo izuzetno dobro.
0: Also for the stomach muscles.
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0: And that also influences your end of the spinal column.
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0: But not today.
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0: And raise up. Not too much.
1: Nemojte se previše dići, ali dignite se.
0: A little more.
1: Još malo.
0: That's it.
1: To je to.
0: There are some who shows Bhujangasana turning very much back. That's not good for your spinal column.
1: Postoje prikazi Bhujangasane kada se vrlo jako savijate prema natrag, ali to nije dobro za vašu kralježnicu.
0: One can have disc problem.